0: 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Bobby Bones in the morning and everything country all day and all night long. 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

0: Bones in the Morning and everything country all day and all night long. This is 99.9 Y Country. Fish with Friends. I've got a stacked hour that I'm going to talk to you about here in just a sec playing for you. It's going to be a lot of fun. That being said, a little over an hour from right now, we're going to give you the answers for today's text question of the day.
1: What's one excuse you can use again and again for being late for work?
0: This hour of the show, we're going to play a little game. We're going to let Elizabeth choose between ice cream shops and toilets. I'll explain more in about 30 minutes. Next, though, I promise I do this every Monday. Glorious good news.

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3: Fish with Friends. Elizabeth Mary, I promised you every Monday we do it. It's glorious good news. Now, I try and theme it out, right?
4: I love it. I love anything good news.
3: And that's what this is. Glorious good news is a chance for us as the collective, as Jen would say, us, the collective, to really just enjoy some positivity in the world and in our lives. And today it's all going to be about people helping other people.
4: Love it.
3: I'm going to start with a story about an ice cream truck. Remember ice cream, because that's going to be the theme of the hour, too. Because I got a not-so-glorious good news story about ice cream coming up in a little bit. Anyway, an ice cream truck owner in Western Mass is making people smile because one small act of kindness. A young boy recently approached her truck but didn't have enough money for a treat. Instead of turning him away, like a lot would, they gave him a free scoop.
4: Oh.
3: The company just announced now that they're going to give free ice cream to every child all summer.
5: It's okay. Tell him to come back. No, I'm still going to give it to him. I didn't say no. I wasn't going to.
6: Turn kids away when they don't have money. You want an ice cream from Maddie, you get an ice cream from Maddie. It's so hot outside. Say no.
5: Here you go, buddy. You can always come up to the ice cream truck, okay?
3: My guess is somebody infused them with a ton of money. I don't know how they're going to do that.
4: Wow.
3: That's a lot. That's a lot of money. Give me a, and think about the line. All the kids are going to come find that truck.
4: Yeah.
3: In Chicago, I live in Chicago now.
4: Like, that. Yeah, that's crazy.
3: I live in the city of Chicago, so the ice cream trucks are different. It's just like other people's TVs. There's a lot of stuff. There's this guy. His name is Janky Willie, and he just jacks a bunch of stuff, and he'll come sell it in his car. I got a picture frame TV the other day for $100.
4: You're an idiot.
3: All right, let's go to Missouri. Dan lives in Missouri. He's getting a fresh start after more than a decade of homelessness.
4: Oh, I love this.
3: All thanks to a great group of strangers.
7: You don't realize how hard it is for someone to get back on their feet until you're trying to help them do it. As we've gained money, we just started looking for an affordable RV, and we found one.
8: For the community to do this for him, it's just amazing.
9: Just happy about it all.
10: Makes me want to cry.
11: I love it.
7: He has a job waiting for him. At a doggy daycare. So he's very excited about that. He's going to have us as a staple in his life for quite some time.
3: Five women got together and they were like, nope, you're no longer going to be homeless. So we started raising money. They got him an RV. They got him a job. Very amazing story.
4: That's so cool. And I hope that he takes full advantage of that. Do you know what I mean? Some people resort back to the homelessness.
3: Oh yeah, that's exactly. That's, we got to be careful. There's a guy outside my place for real. There's not that Janky Willie or whatever I called it. That wasn't real. But there's a guy outside my place and he's there in the same spot every day and I like him. But then you see him at night, I'm like, yeah, you're on something. Okay.
4: No.
3: Last story, I got to go. Speaking of that, okay? Social media personality Spencer of SB Mowing makes videos. Vic of Vic and Cheryl fame watches these.
4: I love these videos.
3: He cleans up people's property for free. Well, he met Debbie, and he not only cleaned up her yard, but he paid for her late rent and gave her spending money.
12: So this is your yard you're dealing with back here.
13: Yeah, it goes all the way back behind the garage.
12: Man, when's the last time that was mowed, do you think?
13: Last fall.
3: Thousands of people chipped in, Elizabeth Mary. Over $650,000 for her raised.
4: That's amazing. I love those videos, by the way. I get stuck watching those.
3: And friends, that is your glorious good news.

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16: Mainly clear tonight with a low of 57. Ample sunshine expected tomorrow, 71. Partly cloudy tomorrow night, lows around 56. Highs level off around 78 Wednesday with a chance for storms. Slight chance of rain showers, 75 on Thursday. Taking a look at the long range, 75 Friday, 79 Saturday, and 85 on Sunday. Currently 66. I'm Staff Meteorologist Derek Height.

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1: Fish with friends. Now, if your buddy sat down with you and said, I have two stories to share with you. One's about a toilet and one's about an ice cream shop. Which one would you choose? We're going to find out which one Elizabeth Mary chooses because I have those stories and I can't wait to share them with you. It's next.

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1: Fish with friends. Elizabeth, Mary, I know how you love a good game, right?
2: I love games.
1: All right, so like, can you give me some like game show music or something? There it is. Thank you. Well, that's right, everybody. It's a wacky wild game we're going to play. Pick that story.
2: Ooh, yeah. Okay.
1: I'm going to give you a choice between two stories.
2: Okay, I'm excited.
1: You're going to pick one.
2: I'm excited. Yeah.
1: Do you want to talk about an ice cream shop? You know, summer, weather, ice cream. There you go. Right.
2: I like ice cream. Yeah. Okay.
1: Or a toilet.
2: I mean,
1: I'm gonna go
2: with ice cream shop.
1: Ice cream shop. Okay. Elizabeth, Mary, you are a business owner.
2: Yes.
1: Okay. And as a business owner, you and your husband own a recording studio,
2: mm-hmm.
1: right? And you get reviews on your recording studio, like Yelp reviews. And so that's really important, right?
2: We do. Yeah. My husband always pushes for people to send reviews.
1: Okay. Yeah. And so this couple in Alabama, they own a new ice cream shop. It's called Local Scoop.
2: Okay.
1: Okay. So Mallory is going to confront Daniel. Daniel is not the husband. Daniel is a customer who gave them a one-star review.
2: Oh, no.
3: Don't you ever worry about the Local Scoop again, okay?
4: I just didn't have a good experience, so I wrote a bad review. I didn't think nothing of it until she reminded me of it. She assaulted me, touched my torso 3 times. She knocked the phone out of my hand and pretty much destroyed the back of it. Kicked it under my car.
1: Yeah, she actually got arrested.
2: Oh.
1: They both have been arrested for harassing the customer who left him a one-star review.
2: Are you kidding me? Are you joking?
1: No.
2: I mean, those one-star reviews will like...
1: Oh, they can hurt.
2: Some jerk just do it on purpose just to like, you know, whatever. But, oh my, actually confronting the person?
1: If you are out there in the wonderful world of the internet and you're one of those people that thinks it's funny to go to businesses and give a one-star review.
2: It's so bad.
1: That's mean. That's mean. But if you have a bad experience, which is exactly what the guy said, he's like, it just wasn't that good. If you have a bad experience, you have the right to do that.
2: 100%. The fact that they like confronted the, oh my.
1: Now I have a treat for you.
2: Touched my torso 3 times.
1: You touched my, oh my God. She touched my torso like 3 times. She's my best friend. I have a treat for you. It's not an ice cream treat.
2: Wait, do I get the second story?
1: That's right. Robot toilets. Robot toilets coming up.
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3: Fish with Friends. Elizabeth, Mary, and I, we were just having a conversation off the air a little bit about the story that we did. We played a wacky wild game of pick your story, right? I was going to do them both anyway. But just a few minutes ago, we did this story about this ice cream owner. He and his wife, specifically the wife, actually went after the guy that gave them a one-star review online. Here, take a listen.
4: Don't you ever, worry about the local scoop again, okay?
5: I just didn't have a good experience, so I wrote a bad review. I didn't think nothing of it until she reminded me of it. She assaulted me, touched my torso 3 times. She knocked the phone out of my hand and pretty much destroyed the back of it. Kicked it under my car.
3: Yeah, torso toucher.
6: Does the woman's voice kind of sound like Tracy Lee?
3: A little bit. Alabama, right? Southern, yeah. This woman was a torso toucher, and she touched him 3 times, and we were just laughing about that, the torso. Oh. But even beyond that, we were talking about one-star reviews, and like, don't do that unless they deserve it, for real. Not if you don't like their personality and you didn't go.
6: That's not their service.
3: That's not the service. But the local scoop got a one-star review, whatever. Torso touching, but speaking of your torso, eventually you'll move your torso to sit down on a toilet. Right?
6: Oh, God. Mm-hmm.
3: Okay, so let's talk about China.
6: Kim?
3: A Chinese company has introduced a smart toilet. Now, this toilet can actually drive to your bedside. I watched the video, and I'm going to tell you how much it costs in a minute. This is a clean clip about a toilet that can actually drive to your bedside. I've kind of made sure it's clean. Obviously, the word poop might be used, but take a listen.
7: This is the Xiaoban Intelligent Toilet Robot, designed primarily as a mobile, autonomous toilet for elderly people or those with mobility challenges.
3: Yeah.
7: As instead of the person going to the toilet comes to the person. As soon as you are finished, the robot initiates a built-in bidet system for automated washing, followed by a warm air drying cycle. From there, a heavy-duty odor control mechanism instantly engages, sealing the internal chamber airtight to trap and neutralize any smells. The robot drives itself back to the docking station. It then extends a disposal arm, completely flushing both the solid and liquid waste away.
3: Boom.
7: Immediately after, it runs an intensive self-cleaning and sanitizing cycle on the bowl, leaving it pristine for the next trip.
3: This, my friends, is a Roomba for your butt. We are talking about a Roomba for your butt. It's a mobile toilet.
6: This is getting weird.
3: What do you mean?
6: Would you buy a robot toilet?
3: Okay. I'm going to tell you a true story. Okay. Last night.
6: Oh, no.
3: I was laying in bed. Freddie. My dog is laying with me. And I was like, I have to get up and go little potty. That's what Jen calls, number one. I'm like, I have to get up and go little potty. Elizabeth, Mary, I was going to have to move Freddie, who was sleeping soundly, and I didn't want to wake him. So what do I do? I get up and I go potty. I'm not going to wet the bed.
6: What you're saying is you would call your toilet over. Like, just as though when we thought we weren't lazy enough.
3: Yeah. You be the person, and I'm going to be the toilet.
6: I'm the person? Okay. Yeah, what are you, like,
3: You're laying in bed and you don't want to, like, walk all the way to the bathroom. Okay.
6: How do I call the toilet?
3: Toilet like you would say Alexa or something. Yeah.
6: Toilet?
8: Yes.
6: Come to the bed.
8: I am on my way to your bed right now. Do you have to go number one or number two?
6: Number two.
8: Oh, no. Hold on. I'm on my way back to the docking station. You kind of filled me up earlier. Let me just clean out real quick.
3: It's kind of genius. It's kind of genius, girl. That's all I'm saying.

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3: Fresh with Friends, Miss Elizabeth Mary. We have a really busy hour ahead of us. Okay, I want to talk to you about sweet potatoes. Sweet potatoes. Mm. Potatoes.
4: I love sweet potatoes. Sweet potatoes.
3: What does Jen always say? The emphasis.
4: Like, that's so true.
3: Where do you lay the emphasis? I will explain that here in about 40 minutes. Are you having trouble in your marriage or having trouble planning a wedding? If you are having trouble, and I'm not saying Elizabeth is having trouble. I'm not saying that. I'm not saying she's not.
4: What?
3: But I'm not saying she is. If you are having trouble in said marriage, I got a little nug for you in about 30 minutes. Right now, though, Elizabeth, text question of the day.
4: What's one excuse you can use again and again for being late for work? Text and message via the app. Your answers, they are next.

0: Bobby Bones in the morning and everything country all day and all night long. This is 99.9 Why Country. Fish with friends, Elizabeth Mary. It's today's text question of the day.
1: What one excuse can you use again and again for being late for work?
0: Elizabeth Mary shocked us all earlier when she used her child as an excuse for being late for work.
1: But I don't.
0: I mean,
1: he's been the reason.
0: I'm sorry. Elliot, you don't understand because you don't have kids. No, I'm waiting for you because you had kids. Now, I'm not talking about you. I'm talking about there are people that overuse it. And if you're not overusing it, like, get rid of the kid. Have somebody else raise it.
1: Oh, my God. You're ridiculous.
0: What's one excuse? Yeah, maybe my excuse for being late for work was that I got my butt kicked because I was being a smart A about people and their kids, right?
1: Right, exactly. For sure.
0: Today's text question of the day is, what's one excuse you use again and again for being late for work? Fish with friends, what's your answer?
2: It's a good one. It's a classic. Traffic. I think there's always some sort of traffic. There's always a different accident, a different person that, you know, didn't know what they were doing. So traffic works.
0: See, the one thing about this one, and Elizabeth Mary, you'll know who I'm talking about, but let's not say her name, is we have a coworker that's always late.
1: Oh, yeah.
0: And I've heard the traffic one multiple times, and I'm like, eventually you're like, okay, come on, Barb. Her name's not Barb. Come on, Barb. Why are you, you can't use the traffic anymore. Have you ever gotten written up because of that excuse, or do they actually believe you?
2: I've been met with an eye roll, but I haven't had any consequences.
0: Well, that's a good start. That's a good start. I like that.
1: Totally. I've used that. Okay, let's get through some of these answers before we get to last call for the text question of the day. What's one excuse you can use again and again for being late for work? Oh my gosh. Okay. You're right, though. There's like a whole list of like just like the staples I feel that everybody uses, right?
0: 100. I mean, this, and maybe this helps somebody out today if you're running late for whatever meetings or whatever. We're late to get home.
1: Hands down, we've been seeing kids. Someone like went even more detailed and said IBS. I mean, I get that. Mm-hmm. Bathroom issues. This is a good one. I used to manage a group of people. My doctor's appointment took a little longer than expected. Have you ever had someone and you're like, how many doctor's appointments do you have in a month?
0: And you can't say anything. How about this one? Excuse you can use again and again for being late for work. So my shrink extended our meeting today for therapy because they're concerned that I'm getting more volatile.
1: Oh. I mean, like, you can't say anything. Like, I get that.
0: Yeah.
1: this one's great. I had to deal with some unexpected urgent emails before heading out. Like, don't you want to be like,
0: yeah,
1: I'd be like, what urgent emails are you dealing with at home?
0: I mean, that's the thing now. We're always contacted now. I mean, we're always reachable, right?
1: Right. No, yeah. Hands down, kids and potty problems are number one on all these answers.
0: Let's go to last call. What's one excuse you use again and again for being late for work?
3: Yeah, I mean, honestly, anything related to a dog. Dog sick, dog threw up, dog not feeling well, dog sitter didn't show up. I mean, it is all, you know, unless you're meeting up with a monster, I mean, they're going to always be like, oh, that's so sad. Oh, poor whatever the dog's name is, you know. So I think dog... You know, dog is great for excuse making.
0: Oh, 110%. I couldn't agree with you more. When in doubt, go to the dog.
1: What are you talking about, Fish? You've told me, like, Freddie just took a long time to go potty today.
0: Yep. I've used it. I've totally used that before. And sometimes it's not Freddie that took a long time to go potty.

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11: Mainly clear tonight with a low of 57. Ample sunshine expected tomorrow, 71. Partly cloudy tomorrow night, lows around 56. Highs level off around 78 Wednesday with a chance for storms. Slight chance of rain showers, 75 on Thursday. Taking a look at the long range, 75 Friday, 79 Saturday, and 85 on Sunday. Right now, 64. I'm staff meteorologist Derek Height.

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2: Fish with Friends, Elizabeth Marie. Sweet potatoes. Sweet potatoes? Sweet potatoes. Sweet potatoes.
3: Sweet potatoes.
2: I want to talk about sweet potatoes. I've got this weird video. Okay, there's who doesn't love a good sweet potato?
3: I love sweet potatoes.
2: We were talking about it earlier, though. It's all about what Jen always says, where you put the emphasis. What do you emphasize on? This is a fun little game. You're going to do it with your work people. I guarantee it. It's in 20 minutes. Next, though, if you are having trouble in your relationship, your marriage, your boy Fish, those that can't do, teach. That's me. I've got a little nug for you about it next.

0: Everything Country, 99.9 Y Country. Fish with Friends. I've done a little bit of research, Elizabeth Mary, and I've come up with a couple ways to make you more happy in life. Because I've noticed that you don't seem happy lately. I'm assuming you're having trouble in your marriage or something. So I want to help you.
1: Oh my gosh, not at all.
0: So there's a bunch of research. I have two things for you. So researchers say people who keep their phone notifications turned off tend to be happier because they're less controlled by their devices. Now, I can see when people text, but everything else is off.
1: I know. This is such a... But people are so instant these days. Do you know what I mean? Like, if you don't get back to them right away, so... I don't know if you find that, but I do hate. I have a time from 7 p.m. to 7 a.m. My phone notifications go off.
0: All right,
1: I don't.
0: That's kind of smart. I like that. I personally just leave them off. You want to get a hold of me, you text me, you're cool.
1: Smart.
0: I have a friend and she's got like the minute she gets a Facebook and Insta, whatever message, it's there. And what do you do when you see it? Because she's OCD. You got to check.
1: Well, no, and like my brain is, I'm always working. So emails come through at like midnight sometimes. And yes, so I just don't even look.
0: Okay, so be happier. Maybe shut those notifications off. Again, instead of constantly getting put into social media, text, emails, whatever, blah, blah, blah. My emails are off too for that. Less likely to compare themselves to other, get sucked into doom scrolling because all of a sudden you're scrolling. The article went on to say people are more present during conversations, which is true because if your phone goes off, you look down. You can't help it.
1: Right. Yeah.
0: So if you can, keep those off. And again, this is true. What Elizabeth does is right. It can help improve your sleep since people aren't tempted to check every buzz or alert at night and helps reduce anxiety.
1: Well, yeah, I just purposely, you know, when you get up in the middle of the night to pee, I don't even look at my phone.
0: There you go.
1: Because I'm tempted then to like scroll or see what's going on.
0: I look, I know what you mean, and then I do it. I'm 100% failing at that. Okay, let me give you another one. Because if I remember correctly, you were pretty broke when you got married.
1: Yeah.
0: Okay, like, so your wedding probably wasn't super expensive.
1: No, we did it on a budget.
0: Yeah, my mutual friend Elizabeth and I do. We won't say who it is. But she got married and her wedding was. We didn't get to go, but I was like, I'm going to spend $1,000 to go stay for a couple days by this place because it was such a fancy area. Mm-hmm. But it was too far unless you're going to drink water all day and get home at 1 in the morning. So anyway.
1: Yeah.
0: Some couples who pour huge amounts of time, money, and emotional energy into planning a wedding or other major life events may end up less satisfied in their marriages.
1: I really agree with this.
0: Why?
1: I was married before, and not that my first wedding was like ridiculous, but more emphasis on all the small details and just dumb things. When Paul and I got married, we set a date like 6 months out from when we got engaged. We like had it very simple. I feel like that even with kids, there's so much expectations on like big events that you try to live up to the social media, like, wow, you know?
0: Oh, yeah, the idea is that some couples become so focused on creating the perfect event that they neglect the relationship. So then the big day's over, reality doesn't build up, it never hits. It's never going to hit perfect.
1: No, I really agree with you on that one. That's a great point.
0: I was talking to a good friend of mine named Taylor. She's going to marry this guy, Travis, recently, and she and I were chatting about her wedding. And I'm like, she's like, I think I'm going to spend $20 million. I'm like, Tay, don't just go to the.
1: Oh my gosh, I totally didn't get that when you said their first names. Tay.
0: I'm like, come on, Tay Tay. Anyway, researchers found the happier marriages tend to be built on everyday habits, shared experiences, quality time rather than one milestone event. So, in other words,
1: I agree with that.
0: Yeah, a strong marriage comes from investing in the relationship after the wedding, not just the wedding itself.
1: I think I've learned over the years that simple day to day things are more meaningful. I used to really, really push for these big things that are photo worthy that I can post about. And it's kind of ick now.
0: One of the hardest things to do in a marriage, and I'm not picking on you, one of the hardest things to do in a marriage, frankly, is to work with your spouse. That you guys do that is a huge gamble. It's a huge gamble.
1: I know. We are 100% in business in every facet of the word. I mean, we eat, sleep, breathe our business together.
0: And that sometimes can be hard. So that's tough on a marriage as well. So that you guys are weathering that is good. Will you make it? Probably not. But that being said, hopefully that helps you. We can hopefully help you out a little bit.
1: Oh my gosh.
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2: Fish with Friends, Miss Elizabeth Mary. I have a question for you. Please insert question music.
3: Oh, boy.
2: Whenever you're ready, bro, hit it. Thank you. I have a question for you.
1: Mm-hmm.
2: Sweet potatoes.
1: Love.
2: Okay, you love them? So do I. Are we saying it right? Take a listen.
4: Sweet potatoes.
5: And what am I saying?
4: Sweet potatoes.
5: I don't hear sweet potatoes.
4: Sweet potatoes.
2: Do you understand what she's doing? Because I've watched this video like six
1: times.
2: Yeah. Is it? What do you say? Sweet potatoes.
1: Sweet potatoes.
2: He was saying sweet potatoes.
1: Sweet potatoes. Sweet potatoes. Oh. Yeah, you're right. Sweet potatoes. Yeah, that's not that. That's not right.
2: I actually think this video, this concept could be fun to do with your friends. Hey, do you want to just start changing the way you say it? So, hey, do you want sweet potatoes?
1: You do notice it when people emphasize a different part of the word.
2: Oh, yeah. Like birthday. Underpants.
1: Underpants.
2: Underpants.
1: Iced coffee.
2: There you go. Or iced coffee.
1: Iced coffee.
2: Iced coffee. Sweet potatoes. Sweet potato. Sweet potatoes. Just a little nug to make your day a little brighter.
1: Right? I'm going to be paying attention all day. 99.9 Y Country.

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2: Fish with Friends, busy hour ahead of us before we get out of here on this happy little Monday. 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
2: 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I hope maybe you had a short week last week because of Juneteenth. I don't know. It's not my place. If you got Friday off, lucky you. That being said, before we get out of here, knowledge, we're going to drop some McDonald's, some Windows, some Facebook on you. TV dads, who is your favorite TV dad? We'll talk about that in a few. But next, we are talking about Neighbors and the preliminary hearing for Country Courthouse. It's coming up.

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5: 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And that's important because you are improving the quality of life.
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11: Mainly clear tonight with a low of 57. Ample sunshine expected tomorrow, 71. Partly cloudy tomorrow night, lows around 56. Highs level off around 78 Wednesday with a chance for storms. Slight chance of rain showers, 75 on Thursday. Taking a look at the long range, 75 Friday, 79 Saturday, and 85 on Sunday. Currently 63. I'm Staff Meteorologist Derek Hite.

0: Bobby Bones in the morning and everything country all day and all night long. This is 99.9 Y Country. Fish with Friends Country Courthouse is going to be going on tomorrow. Casey's on the phone. She's going to be our plaintiff. What are we looking at with your, I guess, your neighbor?
1: Yes, my neighbor. She's wonderful and I love her, but she's a great neighbor, but okay. She's kind of been hurting my feelings a little bit. So I've kind of got to air this out a little bit, air out the laundry.
0: What is going on with Casey's laundry and her feelings? We will find out tomorrow with Country Courthouse.

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0: Bobby Bones in the Morning and Everything Country all day and all night long. This is 99.9 Y Country. Fish with friends, Elizabeth, Mary, and I hanging out right now. I have a question for you. Okay, TV, like, I know you haven't seen a lot of movies, but did you watch a lot of TV shows when you were a kid?
1: Some, probably not what you're going to tell me, but what are you talking about?
0: Oh, no, I think that you'll have seen, well, I want to talk about TV dads. If I say to you, who is the best TV dad of all time?
1: Oh, God.
0: Where do you go? I instinctively go Al Bundy, which was you've never seen Married with Children. He was the worst TV dad of all time. But he's
1: like, the worst.
0: Yeah. But I mean, like Tim Taylor from Home Improvement.
1: I was going to say that. I was going to say Bob Saget from Danny from Full House.
0: Yeah, there you go. Bob Saget's a great one. Let me see. I have a list of 15 here. Let's see. He should be on there. He's not on there. You know what's funny? What I love the most was when they took Bob Saget way after Full House was done, and they put him on a movie called, or a TV show called Entourage, which is phenomenal. And it's one of my favorites. And they put him on Entourage, and he's like the neighbor of this Hollywood celebrity. And Bob is just like, hey, you want to come over? I've got like seven girls over there at the pool. And there's like an escort in the scene. He's like, oh, hey, Susie, how you doing? She's like, hey, Bob. Like, just totally dirty. I actually met Bob. He's passed. I met Bob Saget.
1: You did?
0: Years ago. He was doing a comedy night, and I intro'd him. And he's just an amazingly nice guy.
1: Oh my gosh, I know. I feel like I know him because that's what I grew up with. That's so funny. TV dads. Oh, Boy Meets World, whatever that guy's name was. I liked him.
0: No, I said Al Bundy, Married with Children, right?
1: Mm-hmm.
0: In theory, as a dad on TV, worst dad, right? Was number one on this list.
1: Oh, stop it. Are you serious? Seriously.
0: Then Andy Taylor for Andy Griffith, Bob Belcher, yeah. Bob's Burgers, Family Matters, Carl Winslow, Dan Connor, Roseanne.
1: Okay, yeah.
0: No, I am sorry. I didn't say Bob Saget, so that's what tricked me. Number six, Danny Tanner on Full House.
1: Kim.
0: Herman Munster on The Munsters. The Simpsons. Homer Simpson. What?
1: Oh, boy, no.
0: Now, Phil Dunphy on Modern Family for sure. The Bradys.
1: Oh, my gosh. Hands down.
0: Oh, I am a Phil Dunphy. 100%.
1: I love Phil Dunphy.
0: Yeah, I am definitely a fan. Hey, I'm also a fan of a little thing we do called knowledge. We're almost out of here for the day, but we're going to drop some knowledge on you. Next.
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4: What did you learn?
5: Knowledge. My friends, knowledge can come from a wide variety of places, including and not limited to that of a Wendao. Yes, there is the Wendao at your house. It's a little dirty. And you're going to clean it. But you decide you will clean it with your tongue.
6: Ew.
5: So you walk over to the Wendao and you lick the Wendao, and the knowledge from the Wendao that's okay, seemed to be grossing you out, goes down your throat. I'm sorry for that.
6: Yeah.
5: 180 degree turn past your eye socket. I'm almost done. Into your brain, thus providing knowledge.
6: Gross. I would not lick my windows because, like, right now I've got bird poop on it.
5: Gross.
6: I need to go and clean it. I know, because these birds are just like.
7: Yeah, I went on the sixth floor of an old warehouse right now across the street from Union Station, and there's like a giant spider web on the top part of my window. And I'm like.
6: Do you see a spider?
7: No, I did for a while. I was watching him for a while. I think he got flew off. It got really windy.
6: Remember when your window cleaners were there while we were...
7: And it scared me. We're like doing the show and you look behind you like, Fish, there's somebody behind you. I'm like, what?
6: Oh my God, he's scaling your building. Fish.
7: I can't help it, man. Speaking of famous, you know the famous sky and grass photo that was the default background in the Windows XP?
6: Yeah.
7: Okay,
6: yes.
7: That's actually from Napa Valley, California, which, by the way, I went maybe 10 years ago. It is gorgeous. If you ever have the opportunity to go. It's beautiful. Actually, it might have, my God, probably 15 years ago. Anyway, it only looks like it does in the photo because an insect infestation had wiped out all of the grapevines in the area. That's why there's no grapevines, because you wonder, Napa, there's grapevines.
6: Right. Yeah. Oh, interesting.
7: Now, I know the show is on the internet machine and apps and whatnot, and we thank you for taking us around the world with you. I know we have quite a few listeners in England as well as Cambodia, and Cambodia's bots. But anyway, that's actually true. Anyway, I want to say this. If you ever come to America, there's this thing called the Wine Belt. Okay? Mm-hmm. And the Wine Belt is in Napa. And it's like, it's the richness of the ground. And the Wine Belt goes all the way through America, through Traverse City, Michigan, where there is amazing wine and amazing views, up into Canada to about, it's about 20 miles from the Niagara Falls.
6: Okay, interesting.
7: There is amazing wine right by Niagara Falls. So if you're more into Niagara Falls than Napa, there's like 40 vineyards. It's insane.
6: Hmm, interesting. Look at you.
7: Well, that was Windows XP. Let's talk about Facebook, which again, personally, I've been booted from right now. I'm still dealing with it. I got my photos.
6: Such a bad A. You're such a bad A.
7: Yeah, I'm such an idiot. I clicked a link, man. Anyway, Facebook first launched in 04. You could only upload one photo. No messaging, no notifications, no wall, no status updates. Just boop.
6: Yep, and I remember when the icons came where you could like something. I was like, whoa. Remember when that...
7: Oh, God, it was epic.
6: I wonder what my very first photo was.
7: I wish I had a Facebook. It was a different one, and somebody actually reported it and said, and Facebook took it from me years ago.
6: Well, what was your name? You had a weird name.
7: Gus Goo Goo. Because there's an old Eddie Murphy stand-up. Goony Goo Goo. Thing that he does, and my buddy and I used to laugh about it all the time, so I called it Gus Goo Goo. Yeah. And I had like all my old high school friends. It was a bummer. I'm hoping.
6: I know.
7: But I doubt I'll ever get that back. Anyway, John Hughes, let's talk about him. In the day, you know who that is, right? Ferris Bueller's Day Off.
6: Oh, yeah.
7: So he wanted to film the baseball scenes for Ferris Bueller's Day Off at Comiskey Park, not the much more iconic Wrigley Field, because he was a White Sox fan.
6: Oh, interesting. John Hughes, that's funny.
7: Big Chicago guy, the home from Home Alone. I actually went there and saw it last winter.
6: I think that's so cool.
7: 15 miles from my house.
6: So it's in a suburb of, like, what suburb is it in?
7: It's a suburb. He just recently listed it on the market. He redid it too. I can't remember the name of the suburb. Yeah, there's like, the street is always busy all the time.
6: I'm sure.
7: Anyway, because of the shooting schedule, he had to film a Cubs game instead, and he was not happy. Comiskey is now guaranteed raid field, by the way. Okay. How much time do we have? We're doing okay? Okay, we're good. Approximately one out of every eight workers in the United States has worked for McDonald's at some point. Have you?
6: Well, no.
7: I haven't either.
6: You're an Arby's guy.
7: Oh, you've heard. I don't like to talk about it.
6: I mean, I know you don't like to talk about it.
7: I was. the fastest sandwich wrapper in the history of the Arby's of East Lansing, Michigan. But go on.
6: I had stopped at an Arby's recently. It was like the only option when I was traveling. And I got a market fresh sandwich. And I'm not going to lie. I did think of you wrapping that sandwich.
7: I could go back there right now and do it. And it's been like 30 or more than 30 years.
6: Okay, their curly fries are so good.
7: Oh, you do? You're a curly fry?
6: Yeah.
7: I created this sandwich when I worked there.
6: Okay, I remember. What is it again? Oh, my God.
7: The butt blower. We called it the butt blower. Because 30 minutes after you ate it, you'd be going to the restroom. It was chicken strips, because we had they used to have a club. Chicken strips, roast beef, cheese, barbecue sauce. God, I think that might have been it. There might have been something else.
6: It's just disgusting.
7: It was amazing. It was amazing. It was amazing.
6: Such a boy. That's such a boy thing to do.
7: Yeah. And my old boss, Mary Ellen, who named my junk, by the way, which I thought was weird.
6: Weird?
7: Yeah, she one day just pointed at it and said, Kalijah. I'm like, what the heck?
6: What is it? Kalijah?
7: Yeah, I just remembered that. Yeah, that she did that. Yeah, I'll tell you off the air. We got to go. Be good.
6: What the heck are you working with? My God.
7: What? What do you mean?

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11: Lows level off around 57 overnight under mainly clear skies. High temperatures reach up to 71 Tuesday. Bright sunshine expected. Lows dip down to about 56 Tuesday night. Partly cloudy skies. Daytime highs approaching 78 Wednesday with a chance of thunderstorms. Slight chance of rain showers, 75 on Thursday. Currently, it's 62 degrees. I'm staff meteorologist Derek Height.

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11: Lows level off around 57 overnight under mainly clear skies. High temperatures reach up to 71 Tuesday. Bright sunshine expected. Lows dip down to about 56 Tuesday night. Partly cloudy skies. Daytime highs approaching 78 Wednesday with a chance of thunderstorms. Slight chance of rain showers, 75 on Thursday. Right now, it's 63 degrees. I'm staff meteorologist Derek Height.

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8: 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Pat Moody with another edition of Moody on the Move. 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And that's important because you are improving the quality of life.
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4: Country weather.
5: Lows level off around 57 overnight under clear skies. Bright sunshine expected again Tuesday. High temperatures reach up to 71. Partly cloudy skies Tuesday night. Lows dip down to about 56. High temperatures reach up to 78 Wednesday with a chance of thunderstorms. Slight chance of rain showers 75 on Thursday. Currently 61. I'm staff meteorologist Derek Height.

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4: 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Pat Moody with another edition of Moody on the Move. 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And that's important because you are improving the quality of life.
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7: Lows dip down to about 57 overnight under clear skies. Bright sunshine expected again Tuesday. High temperatures reach up to 71. Lows dip down to about 56 Tuesday night. Partly cloudy skies. Daytime highs approaching 78 Wednesday with a chance of thunderstorms. Slight chance for showers, 75 on Thursday. Right now, 61. I'm staff meteorologist Derek Height.

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5: Lows dip down to about 57
6: overnight
5: under clear skies. Ample sunshine expected again Tuesday. Daytime highs approaching 70. Lows dip down to about 55 Tuesday night. Mainly clear skies. Highs level off around 77 Wednesday with a slight chance for storms. Slight chance of rain showers. 75 on Thursday. Right now, 57. I'm staff meteorologist Derek Height.

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9: Ample sunshine expected today with daytime highs approaching 70. Lows dip down to about 55 tonight, mainly clear skies. A blend of clouds and sun tomorrow, slight chance for storms, highs around 77. Mid-70s Thursday with a slight chance for showers. Turning warmer Friday with highs in the upper 70s, chance for showers continues. Currently 52. I'm staff meteorologist Derek Height.
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3: Country weather. Ample sunshine expected today, with daytime highs approaching 70. Lows dip down to about 55 tonight, mainly clear skies. Sunshine mixed with clouds at times tomorrow. Chance of rain showers. High temperatures reach up to 77. Mid-70s Thursday, with a slight chance of rain showers. Warmer Friday, with highs in the upper 70s. Chance for showers continues. Right now, 52. I'm staff meteorologist Derek Height.

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2: I'm Brent Barnett on Brownfield. U.S. corn and soybean condition ratings held over the past week. That followed another week of wide-ranging but generally favorable weather in many key growing areas. USDA says 68% of U.S. corn is rated good to excellent, steady on the week. 66% of soybeans are called good to excellent, unchanged, with 93% of the crop emerged and 9% blooming. More news is next.
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2: The USDA has confirmed three more cases of New World screwworm in Texas, bringing the total to 15. Deputy Ag Secretary Stephen Vaden says when it comes to containing the pest, the math matters.
10: We've already got a facility in Panama that's pumping out 100 million sterile flies to help push this pest back. In the next several weeks, we will have a second facility funded by the American taxpayer coming online in Mexico that will add another 100 million flies per week to that.
2: The next first vice president of the National Corn Growers Association says passage of nationwide year-round E15 remains a priority. Bill Lee says the organization's goal is to see access to higher blends of ethanol addressed by the Senate's version of the farm bill.
11: They're not happy with some of the House bill, so I think we've got a whole another battle to get it done.
2: He tells Brownfield that it's shaping up to be an uphill battle. I'm Brent Barnett with Brownfield.
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7: We got a $10,000 bill that came in the mail to this couple, and they're like, we didn't do this. So we'll talk about that. We got somebody biting someone on an airplane. We've got a parent punishing their kid in a pretty unconventional way. So I want to know what you guys think about this. That's all coming up. A little later, we'll talk about the lamest things that a man does, according to the internet, which is kind of funny. So Giving Tuesday is also today. So all that on the way. Glad you're here. Let's get started right now.

0: running is a discipline for lack of effort in sports. So, like, if they have a bad game because they just weren't trying or they weren't into it, I'll make them run the hills. And we do it in the neighborhood, and I'm worried, like, at some point, the neighbors are going to be like, this guy makes his kids run in the heat.
1: I don't know that I hate that, though.
0: Dude, and it works, too.
1: Maybe it's a dude thing. And maybe it's a thing for somebody who grew up playing sports.
0: Yeah.
1: But also, you probably know what your kids hate and what to do that they hate that is punishment. Because if you had a kid that was a marathon runner and you're going, okay, it's time to be punished, and they're out running anyway,
0: yeah,
1: that's probably not so much a punishment. But the 2 a.m. thing.
0: That's crazy. 2 a.m.
2: That part's crazy.
1: That's
2: what about
1: hardcore.
2: The push-ups, Eddie? You do that?
0: Yeah, we do push-ups too. Mm-hmm.
2: I see a lot of parents doing push-ups online and getting a lot of hate for it.
1: I think if you do anything online, you're going to get a lot of hate for it.
0: Yes.
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1: A listener's wife is hitting up her boss about a few too many personal things. 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We'll go through that list. All that's coming up. 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
5: 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Like, that's it. I'm not going to go off stage for 5 minutes and wait for you guys to cheer for me to come back out. Like, let's just play everything we got. When we leave the stage, it's done. And so I've always kind of done it like that.
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10: Good morning. I'm Jim Irizarry. St. Joseph County Police are investigating multiple reports of a group of dangerous drivers on the bypass Saturday night. Officials say they received many reports of a group of about 30 to 50 vehicles speeding and driving recklessly through the area. The vehicles were reportedly blocking traffic on the bypass, stopping on the road, doing donuts, and setting off fireworks. No word on if any arrests have been made. If you have any information, you can contact the St. Joseph County Police at 574-235-9569. Although Michigan's overdose deaths are down significantly, officials said they're still worried about new substances entering the market like 7-0 as it acts like an opioid-like substance. Officials say that Kratom and 7-0 are not driving the majority of overdose rates in the state, but that it continues to be a rising concern as it continues to legally be sold in smoke shops statewide. Top Chicago Cubs pitching prospect Jackson Wiggins pitched in his second rehab start with the South Bend Cubs since going down with an injury in April with the Iowa Cubs. Wiggins fired 2 2/3 innings and struck out 3 batters as the Fort Wayne Tin Caps topped the South Bend Cubs to wrap up this week's series 6-2. Fort Wayne also took the series win. South Bend returns home tomorrow night to take on the Quad Cities River Bandits at 7:05 on Sports Radio WSBT. Dylan Dingler homered and drove in the tying run in the ninth before Matt Vierling's bloop single finished off Detroit's comeback in the 10th. The Detroit Tigers beating the Chicago White Sox 5-4. The rubber match between the Toronto Blue Jays and Chicago Cubs was postponed due to rain. That game will be made up on August 6th.
11: Why Country Weather. Mostly cloudy skies with rain showers for the first part of today. This will clear out this afternoon. High temperatures today at 73. I'm Chief Meteorologist Carrie Pujol.
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4: 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I'm taking over at 11 a.m. right after the Bobby Bones Show. 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
6: Good morning. I'm Jim Irizarry. Indiana Governor Mike Braun has declared a state of disaster emergency for 63 counties due to last week's storms. The declaration includes Elkhart, LaPorte, Marshall, and St. Joseph counties. The state of disaster emergency will be in effect for 30 days and allows the Indiana Department of Homeland Security to provide financial assistance to impacted families who have eligible expenses under the State Disaster Relief Fund program. You can sign up online at in.gov/DHS. An arrest has been made in the death of 24-year-old Timothy Johnson, whose body was found along M-152 in Cass County last month. Sheriff Clint Roach says a suspect has been arrested, although the person's name is being withheld pending arraignment. The investigation remains active. U.S. Senator Alyssa Slotkin has introduced legislation requiring congressional approval before a president could deploy troops to polling places. Slotkin says the measure is intended to protect election integrity and shield service members from unlawful orders. Japan moved one step closer to reaching the knockout stages of the World Cup for the fourth consecutive time. They pummeled Tunisia 4-0 in Group F. Teenage superstar Yamal scored 10 minutes into his first start. Spain kickstarted their campaign with the 4-0 demolition of Saudi Arabia. Iran and Belgium played to a scoreless tie. Cape Verde created fresh waves at the World Cup as they held two-time champions Uruguay to a 2-2 draw. Mohamed Salah scored the go-ahead goal. Egypt went on to defeat New Zealand 3-1 to secure a first-ever World Cup win. Why Country
7: Weather. Mostly cloudy skies with rain showers for the first part of today. This will clear out this afternoon. High temperatures today at 73. I'm Chief Meteorologist Carrie Pujol.
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6: 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I'm taking over at 11 a.m. right after the Bobby Bones Show. 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
8: Good morning. I'm Jim Irizarry. The South Bend Common Council approved a $1.25 million loan to help renovate the Beacon Heights apartments in a unanimous vote. The loan is being funded using funds from the Redevelopment Commission and will be forgiven as long as the project is completed on time and private investments exceed roughly $49 million. The project is expected to be finished in June 2030. Michigan state lawmakers are advancing bipartisan legislation aimed at curbing aggressive medical debt collection practices. The bills would add new consumer protections and penalties for unfair practices. The Energy Assistance Solar Savings Initiative, known as EASY, is open for enrollment in South Bend. The program provides technical and financial assistance with energy efficiency and renewable energy projects. The EASY application is open, and nonprofits and businesses are encouraged to apply as limited funding is available. Big trades in the NBA last night. The Milwaukee Bucks are trading franchise icon Giannis Antetokounmpo and Bobby Portis to the Miami Heat for four players, three first-round picks, including number 13 in tonight's draft, one pick swap, and one second-round pick. The Minnesota Timberwolves are trading Julius Randle and a first-round pick to the Brooklyn Nets as part of a three-team deal that also includes the Chicago Bulls. The Bulls would be receiving Nick Claxton from Brooklyn in the trade. Michigan coach Dusty May is headed to the NBA. The Dallas Mavericks and May, who led Michigan to a national championship this year, are finalizing a deal.
9: Why country weather?
10: Mostly sunny skies today. Afternoon highs around 73. Still north wind, still low humidity, and a cooler feel. Partly cloudy and 52 tonight. And then tomorrow, partly sunny, 77 for the high with showers and storms late in the day. I'm Chief Meteorologist Carrie Pujol.
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2: 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Here's a bar song.
14: Someone pour me up a double shot of whiskey.
2: Here's good news.
14: I need some good news. Send me sipping on cold.
2: Here's amen.
14: Somebody said a prayer for me because the pills ran out.
2: And I was talking to him about bar song and how that came together and how he never wrote the lyrics down.
13: Bobby Bones. This is the Bobby Bones Show.
2: Yeah. When did bar song happen?
15: Hey, I got this idea for this song where we like, we should flip a 2000s hip hop song into a country song. And it was just one of those days where the producers were like, sure. I mean, they were like, yeah, we'll do it. And then we made some random song right before it. And then right before we were about to leave, we just started on another song and then we just started cooking. As soon as he started playing that guitar, I was like, hard. You know what I mean? And I think I just said my baby wanted a burger. You know what I mean? She's been telling me all, I think I just said that.
2: It wasn't written down anywhere?
15: I don't think I wrote a single lyric for that song at the time.
2: You just kind of sang, freestyled it?
15: Yeah, I got voice memos of it. I have a voice memo. It's rare, but it's like, I have a voice memo where I'm saying, oh,
2: can you pull that out?
15: Let me see if I can find it. But in the video, in the audio, I'm like, oh, this is about to be my first country number one.
2: And you say that?
15: In this, yeah, I'll see if I can find it. But yeah, like, I'm, you know, because you're just voice memo, so you don't forget.
2: Yeah, yeah. Melody sometimes.
15: Yeah, I definitely have it.
2: Did you have to message Jaquan?
15: No, actually, Jaquan messaged me once, because, you know, he had to get it cleared, and, like, he messaged me, like, 3 days after I made that song, though. I mean, we were working on all these songs, and then that last, when I made that song, you know, I think the label, I kind of just dropped in the Notes app, and then he hit me up and was like, I just made the song, dropped it in the notes, and went to sleep. Didn't say anything. I didn't tell anybody I made the song. And the next day, he calls me, and he's like, yo, that song you made last night? You know what I mean? He was like, oh, this song's out of here. And I'm like, but the song had no drums. It was just like a guitar and me singing the song. And he was like, no, it's out of here. And then our A&R hit me too. It was like, yo, that Tipsy song, like, crazy. I'm talking about no drums. Once enough people tell you, like, this song's pretty crazy. You know, and then the producer, his manager was like, yo, this song's about to take off.
2: Did you feel it immediately when you released it?
15: When I released it?
2: Yeah. Is that a crazy feeling?
15: Song comes out, right? Everyone's making bets and stuff. They're like, man, what's it going to do? Like, how is it going to perform? We were like at Coachella doing some side events or something. Song drops that night. And then we're like sitting there like, man, how many streams is it going to do? How many streams do you think it's going to do in a week? People are like, we think it'll do a million. Everyone's like, it's going to do like a million in a week. Some people are like 500,000 in a week. They're trying to keep it like conservative numbers. And then like a million in a week. I was like, man, that's pretty crazy. But yeah, we're just watching the song. We're just like, yo, this thing's like kind of going crazy. And then first 24 hours, we're like, oh, we had a million just on Spotify alone.
2: In 24 hours.
15: In 24 hours, you hit a million in 24 hours. And then, you know, then you got to calculate all the other DSPs. And then by the time, you know, we hit like 4 million streams in 24 hours across all platforms. So then we're like, this is crazy. Like, no one's ever done this before. Like, this has like never been seen before at this point.
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2: Okay, let's play a bar song. The first one from Shaboozy. Here we go.

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1: All right, talking to Shaboozy right now. I was talking about him going to boarding school in Nigeria and how fame has changed his life.
2: Bobby Bones. This is the Bobby Bones Show.
1: Who was it that made you feel extraordinary for the first time?
3: My mom and dad, specifically my dad. I think him coming here from Nigeria and, you know, going to school in Texas and paying his way. He worked his way through school. While he was at school, he was also doing like dishwasher. He was like working at, like, as a dishwasher. Like, he was doing odd jobs to pay for himself to go to, through school. And then he also got his master's. So I think when you like think of that like level of drive and someone who's who can do that, it's like, what, why can't I do? And then the cultural pressures of like in his culture, well, our culture, you know. Well, how he grew up, I'll say that, how he was raised. He had 9 siblings and he lived in the village, you know? Probably didn't have like, you know, you probably had to go to a river to like get water in buckets and carry it back home. And I think just thinking of where he started to where he got himself, it just was like, that's kind of what I think he was really much like instilled that on me.
1: Did you ever go back to where he grew up?
3: Yeah, I've been there before. Yeah. When I was younger, we went there a bunch. The first time I went there was when I was 7. I went there and crazy experience. I like got off the plane and the first thing I see is like, well, we got to out the airport. The first thing I see is a guy roll up to me on like kind of like a skateboard with no legs. He had no legs and asked me for money. And I just started screaming. I was like, yo, what? But
1: as a 7-year-old, I could see where that would be a bit dramatic.
3: Like it's amputees, yeah. It's war, you know what I mean? Just run just straight up to you. And I'm just like, oh man, I'm 7 years old. And it was, but it was a, you know, it was interesting to like come from like Virginia, America. Go there, see that, you know. And then I also went to boarding school there, too. So that was like another crazy experience as well.
1: How old were you when you went to boarding school?
3: 9 years old.
1: How long were you there?
3: Year and a half.
1: Is that because he wanted you guys to know where he and where you come from?
3: Yeah, you know, like your whole family's over there, you know, your extended family, like my cousins are over there. So I think it was there. It was virtually that, you know.
1: Can you go out and just like walk down the street? Because I saw I saw Wembanyama. Wembanyama was drawing,
3: yeah.
1: And he's 7'5", but his is for a different reason, right? Like he's you can't do anything without people. Mm-hmm. But you have a large presence.
3: Yeah,
1: you know, you're a tall guy.
3: Yeah,
1: you got Shaboozy hair.
3: Yeah.
1: Shaboozy hat. You got to be Shaboozy.
3: It's not. That's what I was gonna say. Even also, it's like that's like that part of it, and it's weird because the imposter syndrome is still. If anything, it's really still real in that regard. The whole like, yo, bro, like you can't. You're somebody. You can't just. Because I still sometimes don't feel like anybody in that regard. You know, I think when I touch stage, it turns into that. When I talk to her, when I'm making music in 10th grade, but like outside of that, when I walk off that stage, there's no sense of I am. I don't even like using that word, like being famous.
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1: Somebody else on the show claims they saw UFOs. Morgan has seen them. It made the news when she saw them. Somebody else on the show now is going to claim they saw UFOs. We'll talk about that. And also the craziest thing we've ever seen with our own eyes on our own life. We'll get to that coming up.
0: Bobby Bones.
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14: The Bobby Bone Show.
1: Eddie saw some UFOs this past weekend.
15: Oh, guys. No, guys. I'm serious. Oh. I'm serious. On Saturday night, I was just sitting in my backyard on a chair, and I look up, and it was just beautiful. Stars everywhere. Then I noticed a light just faster than an airplane, but not, like, super fast. And it was way up there, like where the stars were. It wasn't plane level. It was way up there. And I saw it go all across the sky. I'm like, what was that? Then I look up again. I saw about 10 of them going different directions.
1: Shooting stars, possibly?
15: No, not that fast. Not that fast. The problem is I did have a few drinks. So it was starting to get a little blurry. But I swear I saw them. And I figured if I said I was drinking, you guys wouldn't believe me, but I promise you that I saw about 10 UFOs.
16: Were they...
1: Any chance it was just blurry stars?
16: Yeah.
15: No, they were moving.
16: You thought they were moving?
15: No, they were moving.
1: Any chance you were spinning but right. not moving?
16: That's what I was going to say.
15: That's interesting.
1: Yeah.
15: Interesting theory.
1: Yeah. What's the craziest thing you've ever seen with your own eyes? Because I've got a list.
15: Like a supernatural or
1: no,
15: like...
1: No, it doesn't matter. My top three list of craziest things that I have ever seen with my own eyes. At number three, the Grand Canyon. If you have not seen the Grand Canyon with your own eyeball standing on the edge of it, it's the one thing that's lived up to the hype in Earth and time. Very few things do. The Grand Canyon is crazy. Because you okay, this thing's going to be kind of big. I flew over it. Nope. You've seen nothing until you've seen the Grand Canyon. Number two, Eddie flip a golf cart. I watched the thing flip over end and him almost die. It was the wildest thing I've ever seen. Well, second.
15: That was crazy.
1: Because I almost watched my friend die and I saw a golf cart, because they were driving recklessly, flip like Jackass, that show. Number one, I was in Austin and I saw a car T-bone another car right at that Molotov bar. Remember that? Mm-hmm. On the side of 6th Street?
15: Yep.
1: More than just a visual, the sound of metal hitting metal that hard. And luckily nobody died, but it's the closest I've ever seen a car wreck. And it, but one person ran a red light. They were both going as fast as they could. And it was like, clonk. That's my top three craziest things I've ever seen. Amy, number one.
17: I went to the equator.
1: The what?
17: The equator.
1: Okay.
17: In Kenya. I stood on it. And it was just crazy to be there. But also on that same trip was I did a safari, and seeing those animals are probably some of the craziest things I've ever seen.
15: The equator is an invisible line.
16: Right, so you saw nothing there.
1: But they probably have a sign or something out there. You didn't really see the equator.
16: Yeah, you just wanted to brag.
17: Well, I haven't seen the Grand Canyon.
1: But the animals is cool. Like, I've never seen a giraffe other than the zoo.
17: Yeah. No, the wild animals that I saw on the safari.
1: Yeah, the safari.
15: But are they in like a ranch?
17: No, they're, well, I don't know.
1: I don't know. A safari, and what? Where were you in the equator?
17: Kenya. I was in Kenya.
1: Equator land?
16: No, it's wild. Like, it's wild. They don't have them caged.
15: They don't?
16: Like, you're not guaranteed to see an animal.
15: How do you know this?
1: Have you ever been on a safari?
16: No.
17: Yeah, okay. I don't think you're on somebody's,
16: it's not someone's private land.
17: Property.
16: Right.
17: It's just where they live.
1: But it definitely could be, but I don't think it is. I think it's wild.
17: Right. I think we're in the wild.
1: But to be so sure of it and you've never been feels weird.
17: Yeah, about lunchbox. Okay, yeah. I'm admitting I don't know if maybe the hotel we were at that's there.
15: Like, it's part of the amenities.
1: Yeah, I would think it's wild too, but I'm not gonna absolutely say.
17: So the animals, the safari, that was the wildest thing I've ever seen or the craziest thing. And then I remembered on that trip we did go to the equator, and since I haven't seen the Grand Canyon yet, I was throwing that in for fun.
15: Okay.
17: It is kind of weird though, because you're like, I'm on the equator.
1: Yeah,
17: but I feel like really...
1: that in Texarkana. I'm on the line between Arkansas and Texas. This is crazy. Yeah. All right, Eddie.
15: I mean, I've seen a dead body. That's pretty
17: like,
15: crazy.
17: That you didn't know? Not like a...
15: Yeah, like someone I didn't know.
17: Oh, gosh.
15: Like, yeah.
1: News.
15: I've seen multiple dead bodies.
1: You used to work at the news. I bet you had to see that crap all the time.
15: I had to be there. And I had to like go see it firsthand. It was terrible. And a C-section.
1: Oh!
15: That's crazy, dude.
1: That's crazy, man.
15: That's stuff you can't unsee.
17: Like, yeah.
15: Like, I didn't mean to peek over, but I did peek over.
16: Yeah.
15: And what I saw, I didn't want to see.
1: That crazy. Morgan, craziest thing you've ever seen?
17: It was giving birth. I had to watch it in a class one time, and I was...
1: They made you watch it in a class?
17: Oh, my gosh.
15: Wait, in person?
17: Yeah.
1: No, not in person. It had to be a video.
15: You said in person?
17: Yeah, we were in a... classroom.
1: Wait, no, but they weren't giving birth in the classroom.
17: Not in the classroom.
1: It was a video.
17: It was a video. I thought you took a field trip to the labor and delivery.
16: Who would volunteer for that?
1: I knew what she meant, but then she doubled down on no, it was there.

0: something good.
1: A restaurant owner became a real-life hero when the routine meal turned into an emergency. Amy has this story. It's amazing. It's next in our segment called Tell Me Something Good. 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
5: Good morning, I'm Jim Irizarry. There will be a discussion on what comes next for the former Drury's Brewery site. There will be two engagement sessions this week, one tonight, the other tomorrow night, from 6 to 8 p.m. at the Near Northwest Neighborhood Community Center. City officials will discuss cleanup work and outline the next steps in site preparation and will present preliminary plans for future developments. Police have identified the suspect charged in the hit-and-run death of a Benton Harbor man in Cass County last month. The Cass County Sheriff's Department says 22-year-old Enrique Bejarano Martinez of Dowagiac is charged with reckless driving causing death, failing to stop at the scene of an accident, and tampering with evidence in the death of 24-year-old Timothy Johnson. The South Bend Common Council has accepted the 2023 study findings of discrimination against black residents. Now the council is officially accepting those findings while also apologizing to all South Bend residents, especially the LaSalle Park neighborhood. Monday's council meeting comes after the report detailing a long history of racial discrimination in South Bend was announced early this month. Sam Antonacci had a walk-off two-run single in the bottom of the ninth after Cleveland scored twice in the top half to take the lead. The Chicago White Sox beat the Guardians 6-5. Riley Green homered. Kevin McGonigal drove in two runs as the Detroit Tigers beat Garrett Cole for the first time in 10 years, winning 5-3 against the New York Yankees. The Chicago Cubs and New York Mets matchup in Queens was postponed due to rain last night. That game will be made up as part of a doubleheader tomorrow. The South Bend Cubs are home this week. They take on the Quad Cities River Bandits at Four Winds Field starting tonight. Hear the game starting at 6:45 on Sports Radio WSBT.
6: White Country Weather. Mostly sunny skies today. Still on the cool side with highs near 73. Winds will be light out of the north. I'm Chief Meteorologist Carrie Pujol.
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3: 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And that's important because you are improving the quality of life.
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7: Good morning, Indiana. Good morning, Michigan. This is Y Country.

0: thinks he can just heal anything because everybody says, yeah. I mean, he's just so famous. That's he thinks crazy. He can do anything. So he gets them together and teaches them this dance. I think it was Beat It.
1: Yeah.
0: And so they're in this dance studio, but like in the hood.
2: Wait, so are the Bloods and the Crips really in the music video?
0: Yeah, I believe so, yeah.
2: Because that's what that video
0: is. Some were real dancers and some were actually gang members.
3: That he wanted to bring together because he wanted to show unity.
4: Did the other gang members, they had to approve those other gang? Like, I feel like some, like, they would be like.
0: Jackson was so famous, it did not matter.
4: Okay, I guess, yeah, I just didn't know how the other gang members felt about the ones that agreed to do the dance with the
0: enemy.
4: It's
0: probably the leaders of the gang members because Michael Jackson was so famous.
1: I think they just wanted to meet him.
0: Yeah.
2: Dang.
0: One guy was like, can I get an autograph? Mike was like, yeah. The guy, man, don't ask for autograph. He's like, I'll give you all autographs. So I enjoyed it. Amy, give me one.
4: Okay, so this is a palate cleanser. If you're on Netflix and you happen to watch Maternal Instinct, then after that, you can put on voicemails for Isabel. Because it's a new movie that just came out. And it is so cute. Now, you will cry. I did. It's all the feels, though. Like, you laugh, you smile. It's a rom-com, and it's so good. I give it, I mean, for this category, 5 out of 5.
0: Next year, that's what, double fives today.
4: I know, two totally different categories, but 5 out of 5 voicemails.
0: We'll do the rest on the podcast today. Just go over and search for the Bobby Bone Show podcast. 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
0: Looks like Taylor Swift and Travis Kelce had their bachelor and bachelorette parties. But let's go around the room here. What did everybody do on theirs? I don't know that I know everybody's stories. We'll come back and do that next.
7: Come on! Bobby Bones.
0: There are certain things where buying the cheap knockoff version just does not work out. 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
11: Good morning, I'm Jim Irizarry. Indiana Governor Mike Braun has named Anthony Swinger as the new chairman of the Indiana Utility Regulatory Commission. The change ousts former state senator Andy Zay, who was just named to the post 6 months ago. The decision comes after the IURC approved an electricity rate increase requested by AES Indiana, a decision Governor Braun has called disappointing. Congressman Tim Walberg has introduced legislation requiring the federal government to collect more information about how artificial intelligence is affecting workers. The bill would make AI usage a regular part of federal labor data collection. Part of Pipestone Road at I-94 will close starting tomorrow through Friday for bridge work as part of the ongoing I-94 reconstruction project. The road will also close again on July 1st and July 2nd. Lionel Messi set a FIFA World Cup record with his 17th and 18th goals. Defending champion Argentina advanced to the knockout stage with a 2-0 victory over Austria. Kylian Mbappe scored twice to move into a tie for second in career World Cup goals with 16. France played through the tournament's first rain delay to beat Iraq 3-0 and advance to the knockout stage. Norway sensation Erling Haaland scored 2 stellar goals to lead his team to a fairly routine 3-2 win over Senegal. 2 second-half goals from corners saw Algeria come from behind to beat Jordan 2-1 and keep their hopes of reaching the World Cup round of 32 alive.
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13: Mostly sunny skies today. Afternoon highs around 73. Still north wind, still low humidity, and a cooler feel. Partly cloudy and 52 tonight, and then tomorrow partly sunny. 77 for the high with showers and storms late in the day. I'm Chief Meteorologist Carrie Pujo.
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0: Everything country. We are 99.9 Y Country. So we mentioned yesterday that Taylor Swift may have had her bachelorette party, and I bet it was awesome. Did you have a bachelorette party?
4: I did.
0: What was it?
4: Well, we were at my friend Jill's house, and she had people come and do our nails, like manicures, and we played like pin the
2: tail on the donkey.
0: No, they did wieners on the dude.
4: Oh. Yeah, well, she got a big life-size cutout of my fiance, and we did that, and my mom and my mother-in-law were there, so that was a really interesting game to play with them.
2: That's so weird.
4: Yeah, I don't think his mom played that one. And then
0: I'd have set that one out too if that was my son.
4: We all went, like, that was at her house, and there was food and cake and all this stuff. And then we went out downtown in Austin after that.
0: Did the moms go downtown?
4: No, just the girls. We went, you know, I guess clubbing.
0: Yeah.
4: With like boas and stuff.
0: My bachelor party, we went, brace yourself, went to Fayetteville, Arkansas.
2: Dude, that was so much fun.
0: Party capital of the world. People go to Vegas. We went to Fayetteville. But they gave us Bud Walton Arena, where the Arkansas Razorbacks play.
4: Yeah, that's pretty cool.
2: Awesome.
0: They gave us the whole arena to play basketball. And then they turned all the screens to, like, our names, and even the room, where, like, the locker room had all kind of food and stuff in it.
2: Bobby and Caitlin, that was the names.
0: Yeah.
2: Yeah.
0: But it was, like, Arkansas Keith drove up, all for everybody. We just played full court basketball.
4: Oh, that's legit.
2: It's awesome.
0: So did that. We played wiffle ball at the baseball park. We just did that kind of stuff the whole time.
4: Yeah, like boy things.
0: That's where Eddie left his wallet.
2: Yeah, one night we decided to go out without Bobby. Bobby went to bed.
0: I went to bed at my own bachelor weekend. Yeah.
2: And me and the boys, we went out. I sat down to call my wife, and my wallet fell out of my sweatpants on a park bench.
0: Why were you out in sweatpants?
2: I don't know, man. Because the house was so close to all that. We walked. Now, we Ubered, but it was like a two-minute Uber. And I think it was just like, hey,
0: you went
2: man
0: down to the bars in sweatpants?
2: Yeah.
0: That's weird.
2: Yeah.
0: Okay.
2: And then we came home, and I was like, no, it was the next morning. I can't find my wallet.
0: We're trying to leave, fly home. And he's like, I can't find my wallet.
2: It's terrible.
0: So did we do a Find My?
2: No, we called the Uber, and the Uber was just, they never answered. And then finally, we just retraced our steps downtown, and I went back to that bench, and it was still sitting there.
17: His wallet was there. Eddie, your bachelor party, did you have one?
2: Yeah. We went to Port Aransas, Port A, as they say in Texas, and we got a little beach house, me and, like, I don't know, eight friends or something. And
17: what year was this?
2: 2005.
17: What? Why do you say it like that?
2: 2005. And then we went on one of those casino boats.
17: That's fun.
2: That was so much fun.
17: That's fun. Lunchbox, what'd you guys do?
18: We went to Scottsdale. We went to an Arizona Diamondbacks game. We played two rounds of golf. We went to the bars. We went to a strip club. That was about it. And we went to the casino there.
17: We went to play golf as well, but I'd hurt my shoulder so bad playing basketball that I just rode.
2: Yeah, that was sad.
17: I forgot about that.
4: So you didn't even get to play?
17: No, I didn't get to play.
2: And that's because we try to tip off at half court?
17: Yeah, we tried to do half court tip off and I tore my shoulder. That's pretty stupid.
2: It is.
17: How do you have a bachelorette party if you're Taylor Swift and you get to have everything already, though? Like, what do you even do that's special?
4: Wait, private getting island. All your girls together?
17: It's just getting everybody together?
4: Yeah, celebrating, like having fun, maybe playing a little pin the on Travis.
2: But you don't do that. You don't do that in the city, right? Like, you go somewhere private.
17: Well, no, they did it in Rhode Island at her house. That's,
2: right.
17: That's what they thought.
2: Yeah.
4: I mean, maybe they had people come do their nails.
2: But that's what the tent was for in Rhode Island?
17: Yeah. Her house in Rhode Island on the beach.
2: But they showed videos of people walking up there, and it looked like all kinds of people, like even men.
4: Maybe they had a couple's...
17: because Travis was all over America. He went to a NASCAR race. He was doing golf, all of that. I always wanted to be the guy out in the boa, getting all the attention at my bachelor party. It didn't work out for me, though. Get your Bobby Bones on. Come on. And now let's play Tyler Hubbard. Here is Dancing in the Country.

0: 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Number one made me laugh out loud. We'll get to that next.
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0: Good morning, and thanks for listening to Y Country. I have the top 15 lamest things a man can do according to the internet.
10: Okay.
0: So, not my list. All I did was screenshot it because I wanted to bring it in and see what you guys thought. The top 15 lamest thing a guy can do. Number 15, squatting your truck. I don't know what that means. If you squat your truck, is that lifting your truck?
11: I would think like squatting would be lowering.
0: Do you lower a truck? I thought you lower a car. Yeah,
10: some of my cousins lower trucks.
11: Yeah, low rider.
0: Mike, what do you see squatting?
12: You just make the back low.
0: But not the front.
12: The front is high, the back is low.
13: Okay. I've seen that.
0: Number 14, posting a picture every time you're 2+ hours away from your hometown. Meaning, look how far I'm going.
10: Interesting.
0: Number 13, wearing flip-flops with pants.
11: Yes.
13: What is wrong with that?
10: I like that.
13: Yeah, that's comfortable.
11: Yeah, that seems fine.
0: Number 12, having a personalized license plate.
11: Yes.
13: No, it can be cool if you do it right.
0: What would be right?
13: I mean, instead of like being something stupid, like, you know, there's a lot of dumb ones out there. Like I saw.
0: What would be a good one, though, for you?
13: Prom King.
0: PRM.
13: Yeah.
0: KNG.
13: Yeah.
0: BBS, but I think even MVP. That would fit what we're saying, too.
13: But those are cool ones.
10: I saw one that said investor, but it was misspelled.
11: Well, it has good? To be because.
13: Like I saw one that said lawyer.
10: Was it spelled right
13: though? LWYR3 or something like lawyer 3, whatever.
0: How'd you feel about it?
13: Oh, that's pretty cool.
0: I think that's just a thing you either like or you don't. Adult men bleaching their hair.
13: You can't do that.
0: Like blonde.
10: Nah.
11: Keith Urban does it.
10: Oh, but he looks like that's normal.
0: He's also a rock star.
11: Okay, so as long as you're a rock star.
13: Yeah, he does highlights.
10: See, Amy, that's what I'm saying. His looks normal.
0: That. I don't know that he does that.
13: That's what Amy is saying. So I'm like,
11: You're right. I don't know exactly what he's doing. I would just go out on a limb and say those are highlights, but.
10: Like he's not a natural blonde.
0: At number 10, eyebrow slits.
10: Dude, who does
0: when
10: that?
0: When you do a line.
13: You can't do that.
0: This is the lamest thing a guy can do. Number 9, post cash on your Instagram page.
13: No, that's cool.
11: Cash?
13: If you have a lot of cash, you can post money? Heck yeah. Like when I see people like, you know what I mean? Like college basketball players and they have the stacks of cash all across. I'm like, dang, that looks cool.
0: If you had that now, would you do it?
13: Absolutely.
0: I feel like you're begging to be robbed.
10: Mm-hmm. With cash?
0: Yeah. At number 8, buying expensive golf clubs before you can break 90. That's kind of lame.
11: Yeah, but we don't know that.
13: Yeah.
0: Well, you do if you know golf.
10: And the other guys
0: do. And they're showing it up. Okay. Yeah. Number 7, attending truck meets.
10: Is that where everyone hangs out in the parking lot?
0: I guess
10: all the trucks?
0: So. I don't know. I don't do it then. Number 6, not opening the door on a first date.
13: That's stupid.
0: What's up?
13: You don't have to open the door anymore.
10: Anymore?
13: Yeah.
10: Just get rid of that?
0: What day did that change?
13: I'm like, why do we have to? Why don't they open the door for you?
11: We don't have to, but it's just nice.
13: Why?
11: Because it's like
13: you are so unable, you can't pull a door. It weighs about 2 pounds.
0: I think it's the gesture more than it is how heavy the door is.
10: But Lunchbox, you want it open for you?
13: Why not?
0: Number 5, living with your parents after being 25 years old.
10: Agreed.
0: When did you live? No, I'm really asking.
13: 25.
0: Yeah.
13: Yeah, I think that's when I left.
0: Number 4, revving your truck or car up.
13: No, that's cool.
11: No, that's lame.
13: No, that's cool.
0: It's also fitting in that, is it peeling out?
10: Yeah.
0: Are those kind of the same?
11: Or donuts.
0: Number 3, vaping or Zins.
13: Okay, vaping is pretty gross.
0: The lamest things a man can do. Number 2, not tipping your server 20%.
13: That's not lame.
10: It's pretty lame.
13: It's not like I do not understand. I still am never going to get on board with. I don't understand why we are tipping 20%. When did this become a standard? Like, I brought this up before. There is a meme that changed my life.
0: A meme changed his life.
10: Yes. With us.
13: Let me tell you.
0: Strap in, boys.
13: And it's a meme. And it's like, why if I go to a steak restaurant and I sit at a table by myself and there's a guy next to me at a table by himself, I order an $85 steak and he orders a $35 steak. We got the same service. Why do I need to tip more? And I'm like, thank you. That like spoke to me. Like they got the exact same service. Why are you paying? Why are you tipping more?
0: I think because culture says you tip a percentage of the bill, and that's easier for everybody than wondering, wonder how much effort this person actually put into it. That's it. It's the percentage of the bill.
13: But that's what I'm saying. Like, why do we just assume? Like,
0: who are these two people that sat beside each other and bought the exact same things?
10: No, two different things. $83, and the other one was
13: $85.
0: No, but two of the exact same things, except for the price.
11: So in that situation, Lunchbox, you would just base your tip off the cheapest meal?
0: Or off the effort did.
13: Yeah, it's the same effort. So why are they getting more money because my steak is more expensive? They didn't do anything different when they brought me that steak. They carried the steak the same way, and it took the same amount of steps to go to the kitchen and put it on my table. So why are they getting more money? Amy's starting to think.
10: I understand it.
11: I'm just like, okay, I think it's going to be hard to explain this to you.
0: It's just easier to assign it to a percentage of the bill that's paid because you could do that. Well, let's measure how many steps you took and I'll pay you a nickel per step. It's like gas mileage when you have a job. I think that's why it's just easier for everybody to understand. And it's a cultural norm. And there are a lot of those that you live by.
13: It's a norm that has just gotten inflated over the years. We're just adding to it every year.
10: Would it be better to kind of like shadow a server and then kind of look at the work they do all day, and then
0: maybe
10: like,
0: they put a body cam on the whole time they're serving you, and you look and you see exactly what they've done.
10: You watch it and then decide what you're gonna pay.
0: Number one, lamest things a guy can do according to this list: enjoy banana ball.
11: But what is that?
10: Yeah, what's banana?
13: That's 100% true.
10: What is banana
13: 100%
10: ball?
13: 100% true.
0: What do you mean, what's banana ball?
13: How do you not know what banana ball is?
0: How do you not know banana ball is?
10: Is that like Savannah Bananas?
0: Yes.
10: Yeah. Oh, I don't watch that.
11: Okay, but they are entertaining.
13: No.
0: If you meet a dude who loves banana ball, what do you think about him?
13: Loser.
10: I mean, I'm not friends with him.
0: I think you don't really like baseball.
13: Yeah, you're a tool.
0: I don't know if you're a because I think it could be fun to go with like the family.
10: Yeah, the kids like
0: it. But what if like your bro was like, bro, let's go watch some banana ball.
11: But
0: I don't think bros
11: that,
0: are going with just the bros.
11: The guys that play banana ball,
10: yeah, it's different.
11: Cool.
10: They're making a living.
0: Yeah, that's awesome.
11: Okay,
0: yeah,
11: it's just like,
0: they're
11: it
0: entertainers.
11: Would be like super fan. Like I have a jersey. I go to the game with my boys.
0: Yeah, I don't even.
11: Does that exist?
13: No, it does.
0: For kids.
13: No adults do it.
0: But two dudes broing out over banana ball. I've never seen that.
13: Dude, I went to banana ball recently, and there was adults getting autographs from the players. Like I'm like, what are you doing
0: with kids?
13: No, by themselves. Mm-hmm. I'm like, what? What the? What,
0: you know, more power to them.
13: No. Like weird.
0: That's number one on the list. Yeah. My wife was, we were watching TV a few weeks ago. I guess we were watching like college softball World Series, and the game ended on ESPN Plus. And so it just rolled to another feed, and it rolled to banana ball, and it was playing for a while. And I wasn't that entertained by it, but I just turned it off. She goes, I was watching that. It's like, oh.
11: Yeah.
13: Oh my God.
0: She was enjoying banana ball there.
14: Coming up.
15: Tell me something good.
14: Yeah.
0: He used to add to the problem. Now he's dedicating his life to fixing it. What this guy's doing to make the world a better place. Next, in our segment called Tell Me Something Good.
14: Bobby Bones.
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17: Hey, what's up? 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I'm taking over at 11 a.m. right after the Bobby Bones Show. 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
19: Good morning. I'm Jim Irizarry. The South Bend Common Council approved a $1.25 million loan to help renovate the Beacon Heights apartments in a unanimous vote. The loan is being funded using funds from the Redevelopment Commission and will be forgiven as long as the project is completed on time and private investments exceed roughly $49 million. The project is expected to be finished in June 2030. Michigan state lawmakers are advancing bipartisan legislation aimed at curbing aggressive medical debt collection practices. The bills would add new consumer protections and penalties for unfair practices. The Energy Assistance Solar Savings Initiative, known as EASY, is open for enrollment in South Bend. The program provides technical and financial assistance with energy efficiency and renewable energy projects. The EASY application is open, and nonprofits and businesses are encouraged to apply as limited funding is available. Big trades in the NBA last night. The Milwaukee Bucks are trading franchise icon Giannis Antetokounmpo and Bobby Portis to the Miami Heat for four players, three first-round picks, including number 13 in tonight's draft, one pick swap, and one second-round pick. The Minnesota Timberwolves are trading Julius Randle and a first-round pick to the Brooklyn Nets as part of a three-team deal that also includes the Chicago Bulls. The Bulls would be receiving Nick Claxton from Brooklyn in the trade. Michigan coach Dusty May is headed to the NBA. The Dallas Mavericks and May, who led Michigan to a national championship this year, are finalizing a deal.
15: Why country weather?
20: Mostly sunny skies today. Afternoon highs around 73. Still north wind, still low humidity, and a cooler feel. Partly cloudy and 52 tonight. And then tomorrow, partly sunny, 77 for the high with showers and storms late in the day. I'm Chief Meteorologist Carrie Pujol.
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21: 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Let's go.
1: I was reading the comments, because it is Tuesday, under our post where Amy said that her daughter came to her and said she wanted to be on Love Island. Her daughter's 19, so we talked about that. And so here's a comment. Because Amy was like, no, I don't think this is for her. This one says, Amy needs to be more mature on this issue.
0: Yeah, okay.
1: If this brings in an income to her grown adult daughter, it's her life.
0: Okay, cool. I'm also still her mom, and she also still lives at home, and her prefrontal cortex isn't even fully developed.
1: Whoa.
0: So I'm going to help her make decisions on how to make money. Would we say the same thing? OnlyFans is a source of income. Are we just cool with that?
1: Don't pitch that out there. Like, why throw
22: options? Wow. Yeah, that's.
0: Oh well, she wouldn't do that. But you know, I'm just saying to that person. With some parents might be okay with that, but we're not. And honestly, Love Island, it's not really going to happen. I think she sees the show, and a lot of people watch it and love it. But would they really want to go on it? Like, does she really want to go do the things that have to happen on there? No, she just...
1: Are you saying no for you or for her? Do you think she'd like to go on Love Island?
0: For her. Well, she said she was like...
1: Yeah,
0: she
1: exactly.
0: Seemed pretty serious. Like, I want to go, but I don't think she was fully thinking it through. Again, not fully developed.
1: Yeah, but they don't develop until like 26, 27.
0: Exactly.
1: So you can't control her until she's 26 or 27.
0: I'm not trying to control her. It's just, yeah, if she wants to go do that. But as parents, you have to have some boundaries. And I think it's okay for this to be a boundary.
1: Amy is in media. Her daughter just wants to do the same thing.
0: Okay.
1: What is she expecting from her?
0: Okay, this is not the same thing.
23: Media.
0: I don't think this is the same thing. I'm not, right? We're not.
1: I think that she lives at home matters a lot.
0: Yes.
1: Yeah. If she didn't live at home and she was making her own money and doing her own thing and she wanted to go on Love Island, what are you going to say except I'd prefer you not do that?
0: Exactly.
1: But now she lives at home. She's
0: still support her and love her as best as I can. However, she is still living at home and she does have goals and dreams on a professional level, like things she really would like to accomplish that we are going to support. And I think she would rather have that support during these early years. Otherwise, she's just going to have to figure that out for herself later.
1: But if she goes on Love Island and goes far, I'm not sure how that show works.
0: How many name people from Love Island?
1: Well, it's only a few years, but I see them all over social media. You can be an influencer pretty easily.
0: Oh, okay.
1: I'm not advocating. She's only 19. I'm just saying.
0: I know. We're not really
1: Love
0: serious.
1: Island's also not like adult film. It's different. I mean, it's way different.
0: Right.
1: Yeah.
0: But you wouldn't support it either.
1: Yeah, because my daughter's 3 months old.
23: Oh, that would be wrong.
1: That'd be toddler. Whatever island.
0: I'm saying if your daughter was 19. Yeah. Or as a person in my daughter's life, you would call her and be like, don't do this.
23: You would?
1: I'd probably say give it 2 years. If you still want to do it, then I'll support you.
0: Okay.
23: Yeah, Love Island may not be around in 2 years.
22: Oh, no, it's hot.
1: I would say if you want to do it in 2 years, I'll talk to your mom. 21. Good, but you got to understand you're living at home still.
0: Yeah.
1: That's what I would say right now.
0: Yeah, but those two comments, like, you don't agree with them.
1: No, not at all. I'm just reading. It's Tuesday. I was just reading some comments.
2: Oh, so it's
23: That's
2: comment
23: when you go
2: day.
23: In.
1: Yeah, yeah, it's when I go in hard. Mm-hmm. Let's play Jordan Davis, Turn This Truck Around, Bobby Bone Show. Hey, call us if you want. 877-77-BOBBY. Thanks, guys.

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3: Hey, what's up? 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I'm taking over at 11 a.m. right after the Bobby Bones Show. 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
5: Good morning. I'm Jim Irizarry. Indiana Governor Mike Braun has named Anthony Swinger as the new chairman of the Indiana Utility Regulatory Commission. The change ousts former state senator Andy Zay, who was just named to the post 6 months ago. The decision comes after the IURC approved an electricity rate increase requested by AES Indiana, a decision Governor Braun has called disappointing. Congressman Tim Walberg has introduced legislation requiring the federal government to collect more information about how artificial intelligence is affecting workers. The bill would make AI usage a regular part of federal labor data collection. Part of Pipestone Road at I-94 will close starting tomorrow through Friday for bridge work as part of the ongoing I-94 reconstruction project. The road will also close again on July 1st and July 2nd. Lionel Messi set a FIFA World Cup record with his 17th and 18th goals. Defending champion Argentina advanced to the knockout stage with a 2-0 victory over Austria. Kylian Mbappe scored twice to move into a tie for second in career World Cup goals with 16. France played through the tournament's first rain delay to beat Iraq 3-0 and advanced to the knockout stage. Norway sensation Erling Haaland scored two stellar goals to lead his team to a fairly routine 3-2 win over Senegal. Two second-half goals from corners saw Algeria come from behind to beat Jordan 2-1 and keep their hopes of reaching the World Cup round of 32 alive.
6: White country weather.
7: Mostly sunny skies today. Afternoon highs around 73. Still north wind, still low humidity, and a cooler feel. Partly cloudy and 52 tonight. And then tomorrow, partly sunny, 77 for the high with showers and storms late in the day. I'm Chief Meteorologist Carrie Pujol.
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5: 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And that's important because you are improving the quality of life.
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0: Oregon kid myself on 99.9 Y Country. Hello there, this is Kristen. Thanks for hanging out with me again today. I've got a great playlist to get you through this workday, so don't go anywhere. Chris Stapleton, Scotty McCreary, and Kenny Chesney are kicking things off here shortly. It's Everything Country, 99.9 Y Country.
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6: Hi, everybody. Pat Moody with another edition of Moody on the Move. Today, we take you into a world of better hearing thanks to professional hearing services in the Edgewater neighborhood of St. Joseph. Today's presentation of Moody on the Move is made possible by our good friends at Corewell Health in Southwest Michigan. Today, Julie Dunsing is CEO here at Professional Hearing Services. And Julie, I have to tell you, the two major issues at hand are waiting too long and then trying to go cheap. So I can tell you that, you know, some people still won't pay attention, but the numbers don't lie. 90% of the folks who take time to gain help tell stories of great improvement in quality of life. And that's important because you are improving the quality of life.
7: Absolutely. Your hearing affects your overall health. And so addressing your hearing loss just makes everything in your life improve. Quite often the device

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7: 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And that's important because you are improving the quality of life.
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14: Why Country Weather.
15: Ample sunshine expected this afternoon with daytime highs approaching 70. Mainly clear skies tonight. Lows level off around 55. Sunshine mixed with clouds at times tomorrow. Chance of rain showers. High temperatures reach up to 77. Mid-70s Thursday with a slight chance for showers. Warmer Friday with highs in the upper 70s. Showers continue. Currently 64. I'm staff meteorologist Derek Height.

0: 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All right, Parmalee, Ella Langley, and Florida Georgia Line up next. I'm Kristen on 99.9 White Country.
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0: 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I'm Miranda Lambert, Jelly Roll, and Chris Jansen. 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
5: Welcome to Chamber Chat with the Southwest Michigan Regional Chamber. I'm Zach East, joined by Sarah Spoonholtz as we get to the fun events and awesome opportunities to help out our local businesses here in Southwest Michigan. We talk about it every other week here on the radio and the podcast as well. And from a regional standpoint, because it is the Southwest Michigan Regional Chamber, one big event that is going to be happening Tuesday, June 30th with the Greater Niles Chamber is their Chamber Pulse Luncheon, a great event to be a part of. Sarah, tell us about this and how folks need to jump on getting tickets quick.
6: Yeah, so we are very excited about it. It'll actually be here 1 week from today, Zach. So I'm not sure how quickly, we've managed to get through this entire year, let alone June, so quickly. But here we are. We're really excited to partner with the Greater Niles Chamber and, of course, welcome in Chairman Matthew Weesaw from the Pokagon Band, Potawatomi Indians in Michigan and Indiana, as well as the gaming authority for the Pokagon Tribe, too. And we are equally as excited to also announce our big winner from the Greater Niles Chamber for their awards. We've got recipients for the Bob Harrison Community Leadership Award, the Economic Impact Award, as well as Business of the Year that we will be giving away next Tuesday. So if you are interested in joining us, purchase your tickets now. This is kind of the last call for you to be part of the excitement and join us as we recognize three amazing individuals and businesses, as well as hear a special update from Chairman Weesaw, as well as a fireside chat, if you will, with our own president and CEO, Arthur Havlicek. And a big thanks to all of our amazing sponsors, CNS Machine, Corwell Health, United Federal Credit Union, of course, United Way of Southwest Michigan, plus Southwestern Michigan College, Sturgis Bank, Four Winds Casinos, Honor Credit Union, Lake Michigan College, and Tyler Automotive.
5: All right. Get to greaternileschamber.com for details on that. Sarah, we're looking at some ribbon cuttings coming up here on Tuesday, today, in fact, at Harbor Woods Townhomes. Tell us about this beautiful new development.
6: Yes, so very excited about this, too. This afternoon at 3 o'clock, we're going to be joining together at Harbor Woods Townhomes off of Britta at Court in Benton Harbor, which is right off of M63 near the Whirlpool campus, the global headquarters there in Benton Harbor. So Benton Charter Township, this is their newest luxury rental community, featuring spacious three-bedroom townhomes with high-end finishes, open concept layouts, private outdoor spaces, and attached garages, plus so much more. So if you want to see firsthand what you can get, or maybe someone you know might be interested in downsizing or moving in, come and join us this afternoon, again, at 3 o'clock today for the Harbor Woods Townhomes ribbon cutting.
5: All right, smrchamber.com for details there. Another great ribbon cutting is coming up on Thursday, June 25th this week at Pace of Niles. Tell us what's going on down there.
6: Yeah, once again, collaborating with the Greater Niles Chamber of Commerce, and I believe also the Buchanan Area Chamber. I think there are also members there, too. But we're excited to welcome in Pace and their newest facility in Niles. This has been multiple years in the making. It's a great opportunity for them to expand their service area and to really continue to help many of the individuals that they have known, have come to know and trust Pace for a lot of the services that they provide. So if you are curious about those, they primarily support senior citizens to help them remain independent in their homes. But even other individuals who maybe have some disabilities, Pace can provide service and assistance for. So join us this Thursday from 3 until 6 at the new office in Niles. They're located just off of East Main Street. And speaking engagements for that will begin at 3:15 p.m. sharp.
5: Very nice. SMRChamber.com there. And one more to check out coming up on Friday, a ribbon cutting at the Village of Berrien Springs Playground that is at Wolf's Prayer there. It's just been talked about for what feels like months and months and months, and now the big day is here.
6: Yes, we're so excited to welcome in this brand new playground and to work with the Village of Berrien Springs on it. It's definitely a heart project, if you will, in that the ribbon cutting will actually run from 3 until 5. Plus, they've got some additional special incentives happening from 6 until 8, as they've got Backwater Revival playing live music. They're going to have food trucks and lots of opportunities for you to play on this brand new state-of-the-art playground. Multiple pieces that are going to be featured in the Wolf's Prairie Playground are one of a kind inside the state of Michigan. So come and join us and be ready for a full, fun, and fantastic afternoon in Berrien Springs, and actually even, Zach, all week long. And we do have more ribbon cuttings coming up even next week and into July as well.
5: All right. 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Sarah, thanks as always.
6: You are welcome, Zach. Thank you.
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2: 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I'm going to say no.
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1: 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Like when you're cleaning out the bottle.
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2: 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That is not... No, thank you.
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13: Why Country Weather.
14: Ample sunshine expected this afternoon with daytime highs approaching 70. Mainly clear skies tonight. Lows level off around 55. Sunshine mixed with clouds at times tomorrow. Chance of rain showers. High temperatures reach up to 77. Mid-70s Thursday with a slight chance for showers. Warmer Friday with highs in the upper 70s. Showers continue. Right now, 65. I'm staff meteorologist Derek Height.

0: Kenny Chesney, Carry On 99.9 Y Country. Make sure you're watching Friday on ABC. Riley Green is going to be co-hosting the 2026 CMA Fest presented by SoFi alongside Good Morning America's Laura Spencer. It's going to be a huge night celebrating some of the biggest names in country music. And you can watch all the action on ABC this Friday. Well, speaking of Riley, he is coming up alongside Thomas Rhett and Luke Combs. More music on the way. I'm Kristen on 99.9 Y Country.
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5: The USDA has confirmed three more cases of New World screwworm in Texas, bringing the total to 15. Deputy Secretary Stephen Vaden says when it comes to containing the pest, the math matters. Michigan's wheat crop is just starting to show signs harvest is nearing. Caitlin Weibel is the Michigan Technical Service Representative for BASF.
6: The most behind up in the thumb, and some of those southern areas we're starting to see it turn a little bit.
5: U.S. corn and soybean condition ratings held over the past week. The USDA says 68% of U.S. corn is rated good to excellent, steady on the week, with 97% of the crop emerged and 5% silking. 66% of soybeans were called good to excellent, unchanged, with 93% of the crop emerged and 9% blooming. I'm Erin Anderson for Brown Fields.
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7: Why Country Weather.
8: Bright sunshine expected this afternoon with daytime highs approaching 70. Mainly clear skies tonight. Lows level off around 55. A blend of clouds and sun tomorrow. Chance of rain showers. Highs around 77. Right now, 64. 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I'm meteorologist Eric Height.

0: 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I'm Morgan Wall and Jackson Dean, Miranda Lambert. 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

0: 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Also, Johnny's going to be out there as well from noon to 2, but the gas deal goes on until 5 p.m. All right, Keith Urban, Parker McCollum, and Billy Currington. More music coming up. I'm Kristen on 99.9 Y Country.
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12: Y Country weather.
13: 67 this afternoon under sunny skies. Lows around 55 tonight, mainly clear skies. A blend of clouds and sun tomorrow. Chance of thunderstorms. High temperatures reach up to 78. Partly cloudy skies Thursday with a high of 74. 78, chance of rain showers Friday. Currently, it's 64 degrees. Blaine's has the value you need to do things your way. 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

0: Nicole Swindell, Girl Dad on 99.9 Y Country. All right, I've got to get on out of here. I'm Kristen. Thanks for hanging out with me today. Johnny and Jocelyn will be taking over here shortly to get you through the rest of your workday. Plus, more music coming up with George Burge, Chris Stapleton, and Morgan Wallen. So don't go anywhere. I'll chat with you tomorrow right here on Everything Country, 99.9 Y Country.
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5: 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Today's presentation of Mooney on the Move is made possible by our good friends at Corewell Health in Southwest Michigan. 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And Julie, I have to tell you, the two major issues at hand are waiting too long and then trying to go cheap. 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And that's important because you are improving the quality of life.
6: 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And so they experience that. They see, okay, it's not quite what I thought. And then they do finally, you know, make the decision to come to us and recognize that there's so much more involved than just putting a little device in your ear.
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3: Happy Tuesday.
4: Happy Tuesday.
3: That was weird, but we're going to go with it.
4: All right. So you having a good week so far?
3: Yeah, did you forget the word? Yes, I'm having a great week. You're home from the deep south, and I'm glad about it.
4: I am as well.
3: Until you keep standing in front of the kitchen cabinet that I need to get into.
4: Yeah, you said it yesterday. I'm in every place that you're trying to be.
3: Everywhere. You know, 5 days of being alone, I was like, oh, yeah, this is pretty nice. You know the best part? When I came home from work every day,
4: everything was fine.
3: It was still clean.
4: Well, we got a lot of things to talk about still about my trip, but also a lot of other things as well. The happy headline of the day is coming up next.

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2: And it's time for your happy headline of the day. Retired professor honors late wife with library legacy.
1: Aww.
2: Richard Van Dongen and his late wife Barbara dedicated their careers to education. Richard was a professor at the University of New Mexico, and Barbara was an Albuquerque public school teacher and librarian who sadly passed away in 2016. Richard, who's now retired, wanted to make sure Barbara's passion for books kept shining bright, so he just made a heartwarming $100,000 donation to Albuquerque Public Schools.
1: Dang.
2: The money is going toward creating the Van Dongen Books Kids Want to Read Fund, and it's doing exactly what the name says. Instead of just buying standard textbooks, the cash gives school librarians the green light to stock up on the good stuff. Popular literature, graphic novels, and the latest nonfiction books that students are actually excited to open.
1: That's awesome.
2: Thanks to the donation and the passion for reading shared by Richard and Barbara, kids in Albuquerque will be able to turn the pages of impactful books for years to come.
1: That is great. The name, a little long, but yeah, it's fantastic, the work that they're doing.
2: Like the Derek Zoolander Center for...
1: It was, kids who can't read.
2: Yeah, it's a lot of words, but I love the sentiment. The happy headline is brought to you by United Way of Southwest Michigan. United is the way we create lasting change in Southwest Michigan for over 80 years.

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2: Megan Maroney detailed how she prepared for her current Cloud 9 tour. I didn't know you had to do important special things. She would wear a weighted vest to rehearsals and would wear it to sing on the treadmill. What is she doing?
3: Because sometimes my outfits weigh like 10 to 15 pounds. So I'm rehearsing in a weighted vest, sauna and cold tub every day.
1: I think that's crazy, but I think that's something you need to think about when you're performing for 2 to 3 hours.
2: Cardio.
1: Yeah, you got to have that cardio. Riley Green's upcoming album, That's Just Me, comes out in September. So naturally, he's extended his tour. He announced some fall dates, and that's got support from Randy Houser, Cassius Culpepper, and Hannah McFarland on some select nights. He also recently performed an unreleased song from the album called Lookout Mountain. And then he teased a collaboration with Alabama singer Randy Owen.
2: There are so many famous people in this article that my brain doesn't know what to do.
1: I'm really looking forward to checking that out. That's your Music City Minute. 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
2: Bad news for Bailey Zimmerman. He's facing multiple charges, including a felony for allegedly trashing a hotel room in Albuquerque, New Mexico.
1: I think you meant bad news. Bailey Zimmerman's not a nice guy.
2: Yeah. You hear rock stars doing this all the time, but there was a warrant issued for his arrest on Thursday. Now, here's what housekeeping says about Bailey's room. They said it was a total disaster. Damage includes a broken phone, damaged TV, multiple missing pieces of furniture.
1: Don't they nail those down?
2: Pretty much. And then there was a hole in the wall that amounted to $16,000, which that's really...
1: That's a big hole.
2: Drywall?
1: Like, yeah.
2: That's not much. That also includes a $400 alcohol bill that he didn't pay.
1: Yeah, generally it's not the country stars that are trashing hotel rooms. Although my statement may not actually be accurate from the last few years. Lainey Wilson got married a few weeks ago, months ago, something like that. And she danced to Butterfly Kisses by Jeff Carson for the father-daughter dance.
2: Such a great song.
1: It's a pretty popular choice, but for Lainey, it held extra significance. She says, quote, "I sang Butterfly Kisses at my kindergarten graduation, so of course it had to be my father-daughter dance at my wedding."
2: Aww. I'm sure her dad cried when she sang it in kindergarten and probably cried even more at the wedding.
1: Absolutely.
2: That's your Music City Minute. 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
6: 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And that's important because you are improving the quality of life.
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12: Why Country Weather.
13: Ample sunshine expected this afternoon with daytime highs approaching 67. Lows dip down to about 55 tonight. Mainly clear skies. Sunshine mixed with clouds at times tomorrow. Slight chance of thunderstorms. High temperatures reach up to 78. Sunshine mixed with clouds at times Thursday with highs around 74. 77, slight chance of rain showers Friday. Right now, it's 64 degrees. I'm Staff Meteorologist Derek Height.

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2: So as we talked about yesterday, my road trip adventures of going to my mother's new home in South Kakalaki.
1: Yes.
2: We talked a little bit about getting there and actually being in South Carolina, but there's still a lot of other things that I didn't get to on the list. One which that I definitely put on my bucket list of things I need to check out next time.
1: Oh, what's that?
2: There is a place in Ohio, and it has a few locations, and did not know this existed, especially with the sweet tooth that I have. There is a place called Grandpa Joe's Candy Buffet.
1: I am surprised you did not take a 3-hour pit stop.
2: Oh, I almost went across three lanes of traffic to get off on the exit for this place. But I did look it up because I saw a billboard that said, okay, Candy Buffet. Coming up soon. And I'm like, yes.
1: Two things we like.
2: The place is called Grandpa Joe's.
1: Okay.
2: And it is just like
1: Willy Wonka.
2: I think so. Yeah. And it is literally a place where they just have candy everywhere. All kinds of different candies. And they have a candy buffet.
1: You can't go. You would never leave.
2: No. You pay a flat rate. And then
1: a flat rate,
2: and then you just get as much candy as you want.
1: They don't even have to like weigh it out to see how much you. Oh, wow.
2: Yeah, and I'm not sure how it works if you have to like eat it all in one sitting, or like you just get to pile up, or I don't know.
1: I'm fill a plate with candy. You have to eat it while you're there.
2: I'm not sure. I need to do some more research, but I said I can't go right now because I do have a dog in the car, and I feel like I'm going to spend 6 hours there, and I've got a timeline here.
1: Yeah.
2: So that will be a place that we visit on our way next time to go visit.
1: Well, Ohio's not that far away. We could just go on any weekend.
2: That is true. I love this idea. But we need to pace ourselves here, folks.
1: Okay.
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1: Turn your backyard into the ultimate summer destination with the ultimate summer giveaway. Yeah, I like the trumpet this year.
0: Thank you.
1: I'm liking it. We are giving one lucky winner everything they need for the perfect summer setup, including, Johnny,
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1: How can they win, Johnny?
0: 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I think this is pretty obvious, but if you join the Y Country Club, we make it super easy for you. 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
1: And I do believe we have three coming up in the next 10 days, week and a half.
0: Yep. 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
1: When you were learning how to drive, what did the driver's ed teacher tell you as far as where you need to be on the road? Like middle of the lane, left, yeah, center, yeah,
0: middle,
1: right?
0: Middle of the lane.
1: That's what you're supposed to do, right?
0: Yeah.
1: My mother.
0: Oh, no.
1: Is a shoulder hugger.
0: Oh, yeah. Is it because her vehicle is large? I mean, yeah. Didn't you guys have really big vehicles growing up?

0: playing like two or three sports a year.
1: She has, and in her lifetime, she hasn't been in many accidents.
0: Good.
1: She hit a deer when I was a kid, and then maybe a deer later on. But then recently, she did have like a fender bender with somebody.
0: Which wasn't her fault.
1: But she's always been a right shoulder hugger. And my brother noticed this when he was, when she was following him, and he's like, man, she's got to get in the middle of the road. Cause apparently in the South, there's not much shoulder space.
0: Okay.
1: There's a drop off. Once that line is done, there's a drop off.
0: Why do we have shoulders?
1: I'm not really sure, but he said, yeah, you got to watch out cause some roads just don't have them. So you have like a 3 or 4 inch drop off.
0: Jeez.
1: That could damage your car.
0: I mean, I remember when we've driven down there before going through like the mountains. That's pretty terrifying.
1: And this was like a great moment, but a not so great moment when my mother was driving. I was in the passenger seat and my mom used to be very critical of my driving when I was learning how to drive.
0: As all mothers are.
1: And she's always like, ah, get over or you're driving too fast. So I was kind of in her position.
0: Yeah.
1: And I said, you need to get over. You need to get over. You need to stay in the center of the road. We're in a parking lot going to like the hardware store or whatever to pick up some paint. And I said, you need to get over. You need to get over. And then she hit a curb.
0: Oh, yeah.
1: Luckily, it didn't mess up anything. But I was like, you're going to like damage your rim and do all this stuff. So I was like, you got to learn to be in the center of the road at 68 years old.
0: And it's not a new car. She's had this one for a few years.
1: Yes. Yeah, this is it.
2: It's bigger than my last one. I can't remember how to, it's too big of a car.
0: I bet everyone thinks your mom is 150 years old because of the way you talk about her and especially the voice. One of my sisters the other day was like, I love when Johnny does her voice. It's so great. I'm hoping we can get her to call into the show one day. She doesn't listen to our show.
1: No.
0: So she doesn't know about all of the things.
1: I did text her the other day and I said, so how'd it go? Did you drive around? Because I did also tell her, you need to drive around and get lost.
0: You have to get used to the area. Mm-hmm. That's my favorite thing to do when you move to a new place is just drive. Just turn down a road you've never been. You got to figure out how to get back, right?
1: She did say, I was able to find my way home.
0: Good.
1: And then the next day she said, I completely missed my drive, the road to get into her community. She's completely missed the giant sign that says, this is where you live. She was like, oh my gosh.
0: But it's not like a big city area. I mean, it's a big city, but it's a residential, you know, cul-de-sac type.
1: Yeah. Once you get to the high school, which is right around the corner from her house, you should know how to get home.
0: I will say though, sometimes what's it called?
1: The muscle memory.
0: Well, the driving.
1: Where you hypnotize yourself.
0: And all those start to look the same. Mm. And she's only been there for 5 days. I'm giving her the benefit of the doubt.
1: All right.
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1: Going to start this off with if you have a fear of snakes, or it's cringeworthy for you.
0: Dwayne.
1: You might want to turn this off. A British man's pet snake escaped from an enclosure last week and decided to take a little trip inside the engine of a stranger's car.
0: I'll never understand the pet snake thing.
1: I'll tell you more about it in today's edition of
2: Weird World News.
1: When I first read this, I thought this was, the sequel to a Samuel L. Jackson movie. But this is snakes in a car. Dave Bigsby from Lily's Reptile Rescue Center was called to retrieve the snake and return it to its owner, a task he managed to pull off without any incident.
0: Good.
1: He said he thought the non-venomous corn snake just wanted a bit of sightseeing. He said he thought that he had heard how good Scarborough was and
0: They're in England.
1: Oh, Scarborough.
0: He heard how good Scarborough was.
1: And he fancied a bit of fresh air for the day. So he took a 14-mile ride to the beach. Bigsby, who said the engine was the most unusual place he'd ever retrieved a critter, but usually they like warm places, so yeah. The engine could be. You got to watch out for cats and any other animals as well. But they had nothing but praise for the reptile, saying it was a beautiful snake, no signs of aggression, no bad mood, no nothing. It's a lovely lovely snake.
0: That is a very British statement. Well, a lovely snake.
1: I would never say snake is lovely.
0: No.
1: But that's your Weird World News for today. 99.9 Y Country.

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13: Why country weather?
14: Ample sunshine expected this afternoon with daytime highs approaching 68. Lows dip down to about 55 tonight. Mainly clear skies. Sunshine mixed with clouds at times tomorrow. Slight chance of thunderstorms. High temperatures reach up to 78. Sunshine mixed with clouds at times Thursday with daytime highs approaching 74. 77. Slight chance for showers Friday. Right now, it's 65 degrees. I'm staff meteorologist Derek Height.

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1: Johnny has returned from South Carolina from dropping off his mother to her new home.
0: Mm-hmm.
1: You know, we've been talking about this for a few weeks. And you are a morning person?
0: Yeah.
1: You like to get up early? We haven't done a morning show for, oh gosh, a year and a half, I think.
0: But I'm usually up by
1: 5:30, 6 o'clock. You're still ready to go. And sometimes that's genetic, but not in this case.
0: Mm-hmm.
1: Your oldest brother, whom you were staying with, and your mom are both slow morning people.
0: Yes.
1: Which I appreciate because I am as well. But when you're down there for a short amount of time trying to get stuff done, you're like, okay, guys, let's go. We got to do it. Let's do it. Come on, let's go.
0: And that was what I was worried about when I was going down there, because we went down to her house one day and we checked it all out. We made sure everything was good. We did move in certain stuff that was packed in her car, but then we were going to come back the next day. And I thought about that. I was like, when are you guys going to get up and go?
1: Right.
0: Because it's an hour and a half drive from one brother to the other brother. And I was like, okay, so hour and a half. When do you guys, what's the start of the day? And he's like, I don't know. We'll probably get there like 11:30, noon, something like that. And so my other brother, who actually has like four cars, he loves to fix up cheap cars. And he had one that his wife and his daughter use. And he said, you could take my car if you want.
1: Yeah.
0: That way you're not stuck without one.
1: You're going to be there a few days. And not that there isn't stuff to do and you don't want to hang out with your older brother, but we are here for a reason, people.
0: It was a genius idea because that gave me an opportunity to stay a little longer one evening with the kids because my our niece, Austin, wanted to play this game. And she said, so Nana's got this house. It's a big house. Why don't we play Night at the Museum? And I'm like, what is that? And she's like, basically, there's a night watchman and you have a flashlight. And then everyone else is a statue and they move around when the flashlight's not on them. But when the flashlight's on them, they have to stay completely still.
1: Which is, what did we call it? Flashlight tag?
0: Yeah, like flashlight tag.
1: Yeah.
0: So she's like, I really want to play that game. So we played a little bit and it was still light out.
1: Right.
0: So it wasn't that fun.
1: Right.
0: And then I'm hanging out at their house. It's starting to get dark. And she's like, I really hope when we go to Nana's house that we can play a night at the museum. And I was like, sweetheart, it's going to be the middle of the day. I don't know if it's going to work. And then I kid you not, not 2 minutes later, there's a storm that rolls in. The power goes out at his house.
1: And the lights.
0: And the lights go out and it gets dark. And I said, everybody grab the flashlights. We're playing the game.
1: So that was just for you guys.
0: It was fantastic. So we played for a good hour and a half. Even when the power came back on, we shut all the lights off keep playing. Yeah. And it was so much fun. And she even said, this is the greatest day ever.
1: Oh, I'm so glad you got to spend time with them.
0: Yeah, I got
1: and
0: to play.
1: The next day you got up extra early and you went down and made them breakfast because you're really good at crepes, which your family has always called grandma pancakes because your grandmother used to make them.
0: So I taught them how to make them and then they enjoyed them and they said, these are delicious. These are great. And I said, well, now you have to learn. Because I'm passing this on to the next generation. But they were like, no, you just you just keep coming back down. And
1: it's always been like that with you. Every time your brothers come up, which is usually for someone's funeral, they're always like, Johnny, get up early so you can come make us grandma pancakes. And it's not hard to make crepes.
0: It's not, but it's
1: your thing.
0: It's my thing, and I am just at the stove for like an hour and a half.
1: Yeah, you never actually get to eat them.
0: No. But it was great.
2: She's sweet. He's sassy. Wait, is it the other way around? Or is it the other way around? 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
3: Well, the weather is pleasant. We have tons of projects we're trying to get done. I think every morning I hand you a new list of things we have to do. A lot of them are things we have to do together. Mm-hmm. So it's not like I'm like, get these things done before bedtime.
4: Yeah, if it's a...
3: I'm glad I don't sound like that.
4: If I need to get something together, I hand it off to you and then you take it somewhere. Mm-hmm. Or, me cleaning the basement to get ready for our HVAC guys.
3: Still cleaning the basement. It's been only 14 months since we've started talking about it.
4: It's been 6 years, actually, since we moved into this house and I just made a pigsty out of the basement.
3: That is also true. But it's not 90 degrees right now. It's very pleasant. I'm trying to plant more stuff outside, but every time I put some new seeds in the ground, they get snatched up before they sprout. It's the fun time.
4: Yeah, the summer adventure continues, and the show continues as well. The happy headline of the day is coming up next.

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1: And it's time for your happy headline of the day. Retired professor honors late wife with library legacy.
0: Aww.
1: Richard Van Dongen and his late wife, Barbara, dedicated their careers to education. Richard was a professor at the University of New Mexico, and Barbara was an Albuquerque public school teacher and librarian who sadly passed away in 2016. Richard, who's now retired, wanted to make sure Barbara's passion for books kept shining bright, so he just made a heartwarming $100,000 donation to Albuquerque Public Schools.
0: Dang!
1: The money is going toward creating the Van Dongen Books Kids Want to Read Fund, and it's doing exactly what the name says. Instead of just buying standard textbooks, the cash gives school librarians the green light to stock up on the good stuff. Popular literature, graphic novels, and the latest nonfiction books that students are actually excited to open.
0: That's awesome.
1: Thanks to the donation and the passion for reading shared by Richard and Barbara, kids in Albuquerque will be able to turn the pages of impactful books for years to come.
0: That is great. The name, a little long, but yeah. It's fantastic, the work that they're doing.
1: Like the Derek Zoolander Center for...
0: Kids who can't read good. Yeah.
1: It's a lot of words, but I love the sentiment. The happy headline is brought to you by United Way of Southwest Michigan. United is the way we create lasting change in Southwest Michigan for over 80 years. Give, advocate, or volunteer now at uwsm.org.
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1: Bad news for Bailey Zimmerman. He's facing multiple charges, including a felony for allegedly trashing a hotel room in Albuquerque, New Mexico.
0: I think you meant bad news. Bailey Zimmerman's not a nice guy.
1: Yeah. You know, you hear rock stars doing this all the time, but there was a warrant issued for his arrest on Thursday. Now, here's what housekeeping says about Bailey's room. They said it was a total disaster. Damage includes a broken phone, damaged TV, multiple missing pieces of furniture.
0: Don't they nail those down?
1: Pretty much. And then there was a hole in the wall that amounted to $16,000, which that's
0: a big hole.
1: Drywall?
0: Like, yeah.
1: That's not much. That also includes a $400 alcohol bill that he didn't pay.
0: Yeah, generally it's not the country stars that are trashing hotel rooms. Although my statement may not actually be accurate from the last few years. Lainey Wilson got married a few weeks ago, months ago, something like that. And she danced to Butterfly Kisses by Jeff Carson for the father-daughter dance.
1: Such a great song.
0: It's a pretty popular choice, but for Lainey, it held extra significance. She says, quote, I sang Butterfly Kisses at my kindergarten graduation, so of course it had to be my father-daughter dance at my wedding.
1: Aww. I'm sure her dad cried when she sang it in kindergarten and probably cried even more at the wedding.
0: Absolutely.
1: That's your Music City Minute. 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
14: Lows level off around 55 tonight under mainly clear skies. A blend of clouds and sun tomorrow. Slight chance of thunderstorms, 78. Thunderstorms likely tomorrow night. Lows level off around 61. Mainly cloudy skies expected. Sunshine mixed with clouds at times Thursday with a high of 74. 77, slight chance of rain showers Friday. Currently, it's 64 degrees. I'm staff meteorologist Derek Height.

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1: Pretty cool thing coming up on Friday. I'm very excited about.
0: Tell us.
1: Our friends over at Country Mark, they have a really cool promotion that they do. And they did this last year. I think they've done it for a few years now. But I had a chance to be at the Country Mark gas station in Eau Claire, where I grew up.
0: Yep. Where I was going to say born and raised. You weren't born there, but kind of.
1: Yeah. So they, along with Keystone Cooperative, they do this cool thing called Fueling Freedom, where they will donate 50 cents for every gallon of gas sold.
0: That's a lot.
1: And these will go to local groups that benefit military families.
0: Wasn't it totally packed last year?
1: It was packed, and then they have multiple locations all around the area and the nation.
0: I think it was nationwide where they do this huge fundraiser.
1: So it's a really awesome thing, so you should stop by. I will be there from noon to 2, but it goes till 5 o'clock, from noon until 5 o'clock on Friday, this coming Friday, June 26th.
0: 26th, got it.
1: You can register to win a $150 gift card, so it's going to be great. I'm looking forward to it. I don't know what the gas prices are, but 50 cents for every gallon, that's going to be a lot.
0: Yeah, there are different prices in every town.
1: So can't wait to see you Friday, Country Mark in Eau Claire. It's right there on the corner.
0: It's the only one.
1: Yeah, you can't miss it. I'll be there with the van, so stop by and see me at Country Mark in Eau Claire.
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1: Can I talk about sports for just a moment?
0: Sure. My brain has already clicked off.
1: This is something that upsets me very much. So as a fan of the Michigan Wolverines, I've always been, and they were the top of the entire basketball world when the Final Four happened, and they won the championship.
0: You know, you could just say any of these things, and I have no idea. Well, I'm like, oh my goodness, that's lovely.
1: And it happened so fast. The coach had only been in his second year, and it was like, we're going to have a dynasty. We are going to win a bunch of championships. It's going to be awesome. Then I got the bad news yesterday.
0: They called you personally?
1: Yeah, they texted me.
0: Oh, wow.
1: My team.
0: Oh, yeah, your team, because we won.
1: We lost our coach.
0: What? He left?
1: He left.
0: Already?
1: Yeah.
0: Where'd he go?
1: He, 2 years in, decided, I'm going to leave the college level because the pros are calling.
0: Oh, yeah, I get that.
1: So the guy with the coolest name, Dusty May.
0: Dusty May.
1: Great coach. Leaving the school to take a head coaching job with a team I also love, the Dallas Mavericks.
0: Okay, but wouldn't you? I mean, it's the next step up, right?
1: It's one of those opportunities, but to me, I think that, you know, the pros are cool and all, but there are certain college teams that are, in my opinion, better job than a professional job.
0: But isn't it hit or miss with college players? Because your athletes, the turnover could be a lot higher.
1: The turnover, the NIL and all that stuff where players are just bouncing around to different schools every year. So you can't really build a dynasty like, you know, Alabama football or, you know, UConn girls basketball. But I was hoping.
0: Told him that you're pissed about it?
1: I'm going to send him a text message.
0: Yeah, you should.
1: I don't have his phone number, but I'm going to write him a very mean letter.
0: Write a strongly worded letter.
1: He only spent the 2 seasons at Michigan, but those were very successful. 19-win improvement from the previous season in his first year in a national championship in the second. So pretty good resume.
0: Yeah.
1: And a lot of his good players, they're moving on as well to the pros.
0: Can you read the first name of this first one?
1: Yeah, Yaxel Lindeborg.
0: Yaxel Lindeborg.
1: Yeah. He's leaving along with a few other players. They're probably going to be first rounders. And maybe, just maybe, they end up on his team, which would be cool. But I'm still upset about it.
0: I'm sorry that you're upset about it.
1: I'm going to need some stamps and about 3 sheets of paper, and I'm going to write a letter today.
0: We do have all of those things. And may I say, my brain never once shut off when you started talking sports. It never did the normal wah, wah, wah, wah, wah, wah, wah.

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0: But basically, it's a bunch of groceries that are about to go bad.
1: Okay.
0: And then they package them up, and it's like a flat fee, a flat rate, and then whatever's in the box or bag is what you get.
1: So this isn't even something you get to see beforehand. No. It's something you sign up to claim online.
0: Hence the blind part.
1: Yeah. So this is a promo that Aldi is doing. The promo runs through tomorrow. Wait. Today's Tuesday. 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
0: Which is so funny because when I go to our Aldi, it is pretty empty. Like, yeah. It gets picked through pretty quickly, so I'm sure it's not every Aldi that's doing this.
1: So this is how it works. Customers can visit the Aldi Blind Box website each day from now until June 25th at noon.
0: Okay.
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0: Oh, they're shipping them. I'm going to try to look it up right now because also, is it for everywhere?
1: I'm sure it's a lot of regional locations and maybe some big cities because we have quite a few in our region.
0: We do. Aldi Blind Box, new way to turn everyday grocery shopping into something a little less predictable. At noon. Oh, so you have to go to the website at noon. Oh my gosh. I bet it crashes.
1: Oh, I'm sure. I'm sure.
0: You have to claim that day's free themed box. Oh, so it changes every day.
1: So we'll have to try this tomorrow. Before the show.
0: Just we're talking about it now. There aren't going to be any left over.
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7: 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Some chunk.

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1: Going to start this off with if you have, a fear of snakes or it's cringeworthy for you.
0: Dwayne.
1: You might want to turn this off. A British man's pet snake escaped from an enclosure last week and decided to take a little trip inside the engine of a stranger's car.
0: I'll never understand the pet snake thing.
1: I'll tell you more about it in today's edition of
2: Weird World News.
1: When I first read this, I thought this was, the sequel to a Samuel L. Jackson movie. But this is snakes in a car. Dave Bigsby from Lily's Reptile Rescue Center was called to retrieve the snake and turn it to its owner, a task he managed to pull off without any incident.
0: Good.
1: He said he thought the non-venomous corn snake just wanted a bit of sightseeing. He said he thought that he had heard how good Scarborough was and
0: They're in England.
1: Oh, Scarborough.
0: He heard how good Scarborough was.
1: And he fancied a bit of fresh air for the day. So he took a 14-mile ride to the beach. Bigsby, who said the engine was the most unusual place he'd ever retrieved a critter, but usually they like warm places, so yeah. The engine could be. You got to watch out for cats and any other animals as well. But they had nothing but praise for the reptile, saying it was a beautiful snake, no signs of aggression, no bad mood, no nothing. It's a lovely, lovely snake.
0: That is a very British statement. Well, a lovely snake.
1: I would never say a snake is lovely.
0: No.
1: But that's your Weird World News for today.

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5: Two-time liberal loser John James was the only Michigan Republican to support the dangerous kill switch mandate, which, starting next year, allows the government and AI to determine when we can drive our own cars. What next, John? Kill switches are something they'd mandate in China. Perry Johnson is Michigan's conservative voice for freedom from dangerous liberal mandates and painful taxes. 4747. President Trump wrote, Perry Johnson is a brilliant businessman who has enjoyed great success. Above all, he loves our country. Vote Perry Johnson for governor.
6: I'm Perry Johnson, and I approve this message. 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
11: Lows level off around 55 tonight under mainly clear skies. A blend of clouds and sun. Tomorrow, slight chance of thunderstorms, 78. Thunderstorms likely tomorrow night. Lows level off around 61. Mainly cloudy skies expected. Sunshine mixed with clouds at times Thursday with a high of 74. 77, slight chance of rain showers Friday. Currently, it's 64 degrees. I'm staff meteorologist Derek Height.

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1: Turn your backyard into the ultimate summer destination with the ultimate summer giveaway. Yeah, I like the trumpet this year.
0: Thank you.
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1: How can they win, Johnny?
0: 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I think this is pretty obvious, but if you join the Y Country Club, we make it super easy for you. We will send you an email saying, dude, today's a day for you to enter the contest.
1: And I do believe we have three coming up in the next 10 days, week and a half.
0: Yep. 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

0: Smith Mary, how's your face and neck doing today?
1: Someone's jacked up for a Monday.
0: Oh my God. I got all right weekend. I got some rest in. I got to catch up with some old friends and reunite with some current ones. I don't know. It was just good. It was all right.
1: Why are you saying it like that?
0: I don't know. Why are you saying it like that?
1: I have no idea.
0: Do you want me to call you later?
1: I am just happy to be here.
0: How many gigs did you have this weekend?
1: I had three. You were everywhere, man. Crazy. It wasn't bad. I had three. I had yesterday off, so that was kind of nice.
0: I'd like to point out, yes. You know, I know we caught up a little bit over the weekend. I appreciate you calling. She's worried that I'm all by myself in this place with a dog.
1: I gotta check on you.
0: You learned last week that I talked to the dog a little bit too much. But that being said, he does talk back. Anyway, I don't understand it, but he does do that. He'll go,
1: I've heard him do it. He loves talking to you.
0: Anyway, that being said, I would like to point out that I got some good people socialization over the weekend, but I'm good now. You know what I'm
1: saying?
0: You're
1: funny. You know what? I actually can relate to that. I feel like I'm an extra introvert a lot of times. Well, you know what I mean?
0: And frankly, my ears just unpopped from Friday. I was so high at the, not on drugs, but in terms of the height.
1: You need to clarify that.
0: Yeah, Soldier Field for Morgan Wallen. I was so far up there, I got a nosebleed. It was terrible.
1: That's actually
0: my ears popped.
1: Funny.
0: Yeah, it was weird. It was weird. And there's so much I could talk about with that. There really is. Actually, we might talk more about that later. But we have a busy day ahead of us. I've got to talk about toilets and robots and ice cream shops. A great text question of the day. Glorious good news. Going to do that. I kept my word on that one. I promise you that's coming up here in a little over an hour. Next, though, I've got bad news if you like to cuddle your kitty.
1: Oh, no. Why?
0: Because you have like 17?
1: I have six fish.
0: Six cats. If you cuddle your kitty, I'm going to break your heart. It's next in 3 Nugs.

0: Elizabeth Mary, I've got three nugs for you.
1: Let's roll, baby.
0: So, what would they call you if your husband died?
1: A widow.
0: That's right. And I've got a good story about a good widow here. She was grieving. She was sad. She's having a hard time. She lost her purse and her boo.
1: I know, that makes that so horrible.
0: She fell behind on rent. She faced a series of financial hardships. But after her story circulated online, this is when the internet can be used for good, like Gloria's good news in a little bit.
1: Yeah.
0: She received overwhelming support from a bunch of strangers. It all started with an Uber driver who noticed her situation and reached out and said, hey, can I help? That then led to a YouTuber saying, hey, I'll make a video for my YouTube, but can I clean your yard?
1: Oh.
0: Then it turned into a fundraiser that's raised over $650,000 to help her.
1: Wow.
0: Yeah, donations are being placed in a trust to cover her medical care. I have audio of that very thing, actually, and we're going to do that here in a little over an hour in Three Nugs. Actually, be an hour from right now.
1: Oh my gosh, I love it.
0: Yeah, so we'll dive more into that story then, because I got to talk about Taylor Swift. Taylor Swift is allegedly having a large stage built for her upcoming wedding celebration with Travis Kelce.
1: A stage?
0: Stage is reportedly being structured at a private production facility in Pennsylvania, kept under tight security. It's meant for the wedding reception, where celebrity guests and musicians may perform live during the event. Oh my God, I would love to go to this wedding. I might even buy a suit.
1: Wow, okay.
0: So here's what the idea is. The idea is to turn part of the wedding celebration into a mini concert style experience, a fitting with Swift's performance background. It's still rumored, but I'm
1: surprised. Not that I'm anywhere near Taylor Swift's status, but...
0: Well, if you were worth $2 billion, I'd be a lot nicer to you.
1: Well, I'm just saying, like, our wedding wasn't... Like, this is turning into a spectacle. I actually am really surprised that she didn't go the other route and make it, like, super private. Like Lainey Wilson did.
0: Taylor Swift is known for... what are those things that you put them out? The little hints...
1: Yeah, the Easter eggs.
0: Easter eggs. Yeah, she's known for putting out Easter eggs. I would not be surprised if she is summoning her people or somehow doing all these things to distract everybody. You know, I mean, I don't think they're going to go to beaches in the Dominican Republic and get married, and, you know, but I could see, I don't know. I just, you know, it's a big deal, man.
1: Yeah,
0: it's a big deal. She's America's Princess Diana if she does it right. She's all the rights to TV. Donate the money to charity. Say, hey. After I pay my expenses with this, actually, if I were Taylor Swift, I would sell the rights to TV, and I'd literally donate the money to charity. Why not?
1: Why don't you call her people up and let her know that?
0: I just want a press pass. A new study found that spending time with your cat or dog makes you feel happier in the moment, but pets don't necessarily reduce the emotional impact of stress. So Freddie and your 17 cats. Researchers tracked pet owners throughout the day and found that people generally felt better when interacting with their pets. However, people were stressed interacting with a pet didn't actually buffer for the stress. Cat owners, specifically, found evidence that interacting with their cat while stressed was linked to stronger negative feelings.
1: Really?
0: Yeah, because cats suck your soul out.
1: No, my Bella Boops, she lays with me every night.
0: Well, pets can boost your mood and provide companionship, but they aren't a cure for stress. That's the point. I like it because I'm making new friends at the dog park with Freddie, but still...
1: Yeah, he's a ladies' man.
0: Oh my God. 99.

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5: 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Pat Moody with another edition of Moody on the Move. 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And that's important because you are improving the quality of life.
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18: Lows level off around 55 tonight under mainly clear skies. A blend of clouds and sun. Tomorrow, slight chance of thunderstorms, 78. Thunderstorms likely tomorrow night. Lows level off around 61. Mainly cloudy skies expected. Sunshine mixed with clouds at times Thursday with a high of 74. 77, slight chance of rain showers Friday. Currently, it's 63 degrees. I'm staff meteorologist Derek Height.

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3: Fish with Friends, gonna help those of you that are looking for some good ideas if you're constantly late for work. Got some tips for you. Want to help you think you're beautiful. Love your face. It's Monday. It's a fun day. Why am I talking like this? I don't know. But the text question of the day, I do know this, is next.

0: 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Fish with friends. Miss Elizabeth married. It's today's text question of the day.
1: What one excuse can you use again and again for being late for work?
0: All right, this can be an interesting one, Elizabeth Mary, because we have a couple coworkers, and I'm sure we'll source this again later, but that are always late for stuff.
1: Yes.
0: But let's get a little creative with this. Let's get a little creative.
1: Mine was going to be just lame because it's true.
0: Oh, God. I know what it is. Wait, hold on to you. Let me guess.
1: Okay, yeah.
0: I have a son. It's my kid.
1: There's just some days he's moving a little slow. I've even messaged you like, oh my gosh, I'm coming. I swear. It's just, yeah, no. I mean, it's definitely a thing.
0: All right. Here's the deal. Kids or no kids, I have worked with people before, like where it gets to be so bad that you just know. You know. You know. You know. They're lying.
1: What? Are you saying it to me? I will say I've never lied.
0: You're not that bad. You're not that bad.
1: Yeah. See, I'm not that bad.
0: Not that bad yet.
1: Now, like, if you start using the excuse about having kids, then
0: I finally met my illegitimate child.
1: I love when I'm like, what did I say the one day? I said, my little guy is moving like a snail. And you're like, I think you're talking about your dog. I hope you're talking about your dog because you're like, mine too.
0: Sure. That's what I was talking about.
1: What little guy's moving slow, yeah. Fish?
0: What's one excuse you could use again and again for being late for work? That is today's text question of the day. I mean, I'm sure we're going to hear some potty problems, a little bit of everything.
1: Is that what you're going with?
0: I've never used the, I did a whoops of poopsie or something like that.
1: Like you pooped your pants?
0: I think that you want to, put that in your hip pocket, literally and figuratively. Because, I mean, think about it. Like, if you miss an important meeting, like, you go, listen, boss, I did a, sorry. And then you, all right, Steve, what are you going to do? Are you going to prove it? I had to go home and shower.
1: Okay. I'm coming down and I'm smelling.
0: Screw that. All right, text and message via app. This is the text question of the day. What's one excuse you can use again and again for being late for work?
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2: Fish with friends. Elizabeth, Mary, and I hanging out right now. Elizabeth, do you remember your dreams?
3: Some of them, yes.
2: Oh, no, no. Not that one, dude. Different one.
3: I like that one.
2: You want that one? All right. Dreams. Okay, you remember some of them?
3: Yeah, like I feel, I don't remember them every night. Do you remember your dreams every night?
2: No, I don't remember them. I've never had a naughty dream, and people don't believe me, but it's true. It's probably why I'm as messed up as I am. And I have a hard time remembering very rarely. I had a dream about my mother and father in the past week, because stuff, whatever. And I can't remember it, and it's driving me crazy.
3: My dreams are so wild. Like the people and the places that all mix together. It's very intriguing.
2: And they always say that there's some psychology. Well, a new breakdown actually of the most common dreams says a lot of the weird things people dream really are tied to stress, fear, insecurity, or change in life, which, I mean, I've had all five of those. The list based on a Netflix survey, which was nice of Netflix to do, I guess. The most common is falling, followed by being unable to run, your partner cheating, someone dying, your teeth falling out.
3: That means that someone close to you is dying.
2: Kissing a celebrity, taking an exam you didn't study. Why can't I have the dream where Aguilera and I finally get together?
3: Oh my gosh, yeah, those naughty pictures of hers that you have on your desktop.
2: Do you know that I did that as a joke when you and I were on the air a year ago, and they actually talked to me about that? Because it's a work computer.
3: Are you serious?
2: No, they were like, Matt, our computer guy, was like, well, Fish, you got to be careful what you're searching. Naughty pictures of Christina Aguilera popped up on the navigator. I'm like, okay, Matt. It was a joke.
3: That's hilarious, actually.
2: He's like, I spent 20 minutes going through those, and I don't feel like that was a joke. I'm like, there's only 40.
3: God. Oh, my gosh. No, I love dream analysis. I kind of want to get into that.
2: Well, the overall point of it is that these dreams usually reflect everyday anxieties and emotions. So cheating dreams are often linked to a fear of insecurity rather than betrayal, that type of thing.
3: Right. I had a reoccurring dream that I was falling in an elevator. It was, and I was frantically,
2: means your husband's cheating.
3: No. They were like, did the elevator ever crash? And I always woke up before, and they said, that's just your brain freaking out.
2: Oh, is it really? I think it's your husband's cheating. I don't know. You should double check. Just trying to help out, girl. Just trying to help.
3: Thanks, Fish.

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